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1: Here's your afternoon weather outlook from IC 100.3 FM. Today, sunny, highs in the upper 40s with east winds to 15 miles per hour. Tonight, a chance of showers in the evening, then showers likely after midnight. Lows in the lower 40s with east winds to 15 miles per hour, increasing to 25 miles per hour after midnight. Then tomorrow, showers on Thursday, highs in the lower 50s with southeast winds to 25 miles per hour. I'm Jonathan, and that's your afternoon weather forecast. 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

Back-to-back Christian hits 24 hours a day. This is Icy 100.3 FM. That was Jordan St. Cyr and his song Help. Before that was Dan Purser and his song Better Off. Well, here's another note from the Icy 100.3 FM calendar. The next Nome Vet Clinic with Dr. Eli Butler will be September 14th through the 18th. 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

0: 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That was Matt Redman and his song, You Alone Can Rescue. Before it was Landry Cantrell and his song, Gravity. Well, the 50th Great Bathtub Race, sponsored by KICY, will begin at high noon this coming Monday on Labor Day, September 7th on Front Street. All you need is a bathtub, wheels, and a team of five. 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Prizes will be awarded for first and last places, as well as the crowd favorite, so creativity is encouraged. For more information or to register your tub, call 907-443-2213 by tomorrow.
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0: Here's your afternoon weather outlook from Icy 100.3 FM. Today, sunny, highs in the upper 40s with east winds to 15 miles per hour. Tonight, a chance of showers in the evening, then showers likely after midnight. Lows in the lower 40s with east winds to 15 miles per hour, increasing to 25 miles per hour after midnight. Then tomorrow, showers on Thursday, highs in the lower 50s with southeast winds to 25 miles per hour. I'm Jonathan, and that's your afternoon weather forecast. 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
1: You know what, man?
0: Yeah.
1: You pay $5 to come in here to just stand in the back and act like you're too hard to enjoy yourself.
0: Well, actually, I

0: Mary Peltola was a do-nothing congresswoman. She missed 20% of her votes and failed to pass a single bill into law. When her lower 48 Liberal Party bosses demanded that she oppose her own bill on expanding Alaska oil production, Mary Peltola cut and ran on our energy workers. She sold Alaska out. Here's Congressman Pete Stauber from Minnesota with the real story on Mary Peltola.
1: I served with Mary Peltola. She didn't show up for work and didn't get one bill signed into law. Worse, Peltola sponsored a bill to increase Alaska oil production, but her Liberal Party bosses objected, so she voted against her own bill and told other Liberals to do the same. I've never seen a member of Congress sell out their state like this. I had to carry the bill across the finish line. Mary Peltola sided with D.C. Liberals instead of Alaska.
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1: From the Christian News Radio Network, I'm Jim Miller. The judge in the Lindsey Clancy murder trial trying to avoid a mistrial with the jury once again deadlocked. The Massachusetts jury informed the judge again today about the deadlock, leading the judge to issue them a Tui Rodriguez charge. It urges jurors to re-examine their views and consider opposing perspectives without compromising their core convictions. New reporting suggests Iranian hackers are relentlessly trying to hack into U.S. critical infrastructure. News Nation's Hannah Brand.
2: According to a new report from NBC, which uncovered some details about Iranian hacking attempts, specifically on U.S. telecommunications and energy. And they're saying those attempts went after automated systems connected to the internet. Though NBC is told those hacks weren't actually successful, this does come after wide-reaching Iranian cyber attacks on water systems in at least 12 U.S. states. Those were uncovered a few weeks ago.
1: The cyber threats present a new challenge in a conflict that's now past the six-month mark, where we've seen military strikes pick back up in the past couple of days. More news coming up, but right now here's a word from our sponsor.
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1: New $1 coins bearing President Trump entering circulation after being released by the U.S. Mint today. The coins feature Trump's portrait on one side and the presidential seal on the other. They were struck to honor America's 250th birthday. The search continues in the Grand Canyon for the final missing person from the deadly flood that rushed through the national park over the weekend. News Nation's Marty Hughes.
5: Crews did safely rescue 82 people from the park. Many were airlifted out after fast-moving floodwaters tore through the Bright Angel Canyon. It washed out sections of the trails and destroyed footbridges. And the flood damaged the Trans Canyon water pipeline. That's the only pipeline that serves tourists and residents, and it has forced some local lodges and hotels to close overnight to visitors. The park remains open while crews continue to search for that missing man. The threat, though, of more heavy rain remains.
1: The bodies of two men were recovered. A third member of the group is the person who was unaccounted for. Gas could be at its highest price on record this Labor Day weekend. Gas Buddy predicts the average price will be $4.03 a gallon. For those driving, the biggest travel rush will be in the evening of Thursday and during the day Friday. From Christian News Radio Network, I'm Jim Miller. To hear this and other reports on demand, visit ChristianNewsRadio.org.
6: With Wall Street Business Report, I'm Bob Agnew. A new U.S. energy deal is putting fresh pressure on Canada in trade talks.
7: Canada's oil industry is on edge after the United States reached a deal giving American companies access to 65 billion barrels of Venezuelan reserves. About 90 to 95% of Canada's oil exports go to the United States, worth $126 billion a year. Canadian officials fear Venezuelan heavy crude could displace as much as 40% of those shipments because it can reach Gulf Coast refineries faster and cheaper. Treasury Secretary Scott Bessent has pointed to Canada's weaker leverage in ongoing trade talks. Willie Nelson, Washington.
6: Oil giant Chevron lining up for a stake in that expanded oil agreement between the U.S. and Venezuela. Chevron's presence in Venezuela dates all the way back to 1923, and it is one of the longest-running foreign oil operators in all of Venezuela. A winning session on Wall Street at the closing bell. The Dow was up by 295 points, and NASDAQ up 118. For the Wall Street Business Report, I'm Bob Agnew.
0: Here's your afternoon weather outlook from IC 100.3 FM. Today, sunny, highs in the upper 40s with east winds to 15 miles per hour. Tonight, a chance of showers in the evening, then showers likely after midnight. Lows in the lower 40s with east winds to 15 miles per hour, increasing to 25 miles per hour after midnight. Then tomorrow, showers on Thursday, highs in the lower 50s with southeast winds to 25 miles per hour. I'm Jonathan, and that's your afternoon weather forecast. 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

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Good News Club is an after-school Bible club that meets every Friday in the elementary school music room from right after school until 4 p.m. Children must have a signed parental permission slip to attend. 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

0: 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This is Icy 100.3 FM. That was Chris Tomlin and his song Jesus Loves Me. Before that was Big Daddy Weave and I've Just Seen Too Much. Well, today is September 2nd, which means it's National Blueberry Popsicle Day. 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So gather your favorite ingredients, experiment with new recipes, and share your frosty creation with us, your friends and family. On today, National Blueberry Popsicle Day.
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0: Here's your afternoon weather outlook from Icy 100.3 FM. Today, sunny, highs in the upper 40s with east winds to 15 miles per hour. Tonight, a chance of showers in the evening, then showers likely after midnight. Lows in the lower 40s with east winds to 15 miles per hour, increasing to 25 miles per hour after midnight. Then tomorrow, showers on Thursday, highs in the lower 50s with southeast winds to 25 miles per hour. I'm Jonathan, and that's your afternoon weather forecast. 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

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Here's the weather forecast from IC 100.3 FM. There's a high surf advisory in effect from 10 p.m. Thursday to 11 a.m. Saturday. For tonight, mostly cloudy skies, scattered showers this evening, then showers after midnight. Lows in the lower 40s, east winds to 25 miles an hour. Tomorrow, showers, highs in the lower 50s. Southeast winds to 25 miles an hour, gusting up to 40 miles an hour in the morning. And tomorrow night, mostly cloudy, numerous showers in the evening, then scattered showers after midnight, lows in the mid-40s, south winds to 10 miles an hour. I'm Patty Burchill. That's the weather forecast. 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

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That was We the Kingdom with Church Music. Keith and Kristen's Getty before that, teaming up with Zach Williams for Scarlet Thread. Crowder started things off with Truth Be Told. And I'm Patty Burchill. Thanks for joining me this Wednesday evening. Got a note from the IEC 100.3 FM calendar. The City of Gnomes Fall, You Call, We Haul is coming up next week. Monday through Friday, that's the 7th through the 11th. Any unwanted household items that need to go that you're not able to get to the dump yourself, put it to the curb and the city will haul it away. To arrange pickup or get more information about the items that they do not take, because there are some, you can call the city, 907-443-6663. Here's Jordan Felice. This is Next to Me here on IEC 100.3 FM.

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2: This is an announcement from the Alaska Department of Fish and Game in Nome for the Norton Sound District. Commercial salmon gillnet fishing will remain closed for the 2026 season in Norton Sound. During the most recent commercial periods in subdistricts 2 through 6, catch rates were below average to poor, and salmon monitoring projects in the region are generally inoperable. Prior to becoming inoperable, monitoring projects were indicating low returns. Because catch rates have been marginal and escapement projects have not been able to produce reliable escapement estimates that indicate a harvestable surplus for a commercial harvest of coho salmon exists, the department is taking a conservative approach and will not announce additional commercial fishing periods for the remainder of the 2026 commercial salmon fishing season. The subsistence fishing schedule ends in the Nome Subdistrict on September 1st, and fresh and marine waters will be open to gillnet fishing continuously. However, the use of beach seine gear remains prohibited. And as previously announced, in Subdistricts 5 and 6, the Shaktulik and Unicleet Subdistricts, subsistence fishing is open in marine and fresh waters continuously. However, subsistence fishing using beach seine gear is prohibited. For any fisheries questions or for assistance obtaining or reporting on a subsistence salmon permit, please call Fish and Game in Nome at 907-443-5167. This has been an informational update from the Alaska Department of Fish and Game in Nome. Hey, stay safe out there and good luck.
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0: The next Nome tide will be a high tide at 10 p.m., followed by a low tide at 3:03 a.m. The marine forecast for Western Alaska coastal waters out to 15 nautical miles posted at 3:46 a.m. Wednesday, September 2nd, outlook to Thursday. Zone 2803, quick-packed Cape Stevens. Today, east winds 15 knots, seas building to 3 feet. Tonight, east winds 20 knots, seas 4 feet, rain showers. Thursday, south winds 25 knots, seas 5 feet, rain showers. Zone 2804, Cape Stevens to Moses Point. Today, east winds 10 knots, seas 2 feet. Tonight, east winds 15 knots, seas 3 feet, rain showers. Thursday, southeast winds 25 knots, seas 5 feet, rain showers. Zone 2805, Moses Point to Sledge Island. There's a small craft advisory in effect from this evening through late tonight. Today, east winds 15 knots, seas building to 3 feet. Tonight, east winds 25 knots, seas 5 feet, rain showers. Thursday, southeast winds 30 knots, seas 6 feet, rain showers. Zone 2806, Sledge Island to Wales. There's a small craft advisory in effect from this evening through late tonight. Today, southeast winds 15 knots, seas building to 3 feet. Tonight, east winds 25 knots, seas 5 feet. Thursday, east winds 30 knots, seas 7 feet, rain showers.
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10: Let me tell you about the king, reigning above, powerful and mighty, came down to love. He sits on the throne, highly seated, for his blood has atoned. He's a roller of stones, can't you see? Let me tell you.

0: for King and Country. It's not over yet. And it's here on your back-to-back Christian hit radio station, IC 100.3 FM. Well, it is the 6 o'clock hour. That means that in just a few minutes, we're going to be hearing our retro gold cut of the evening. Today's featured artist is Keith Green. He had a very short but intense career. Died unexpectedly and suddenly in a plane crash in 1982 after releasing just about 5 albums. But boy, were those 5 albums impactful for the church and future generations. The album we're going to hear from tonight is No Compromise. It was his second album. And the album was called No Compromise, like I said. And the song we're going to hear is My Eyes Are Dry, from Keith Green, from 1978. It's our retro gold cut this evening.
1: Good morning, class. I'm Dr. David Stevens with the Christian Medical Association, and today we're going to talk about the elements in cigarettes. First, you have nicotine. Not only is nicotine one of 44 cancer-causing agents in cigarettes, it's also a common insecticide found in bug spray. Next, there's formaldehyde. It's used to preserve dead animals. Another dangerous chemical in cigarettes is cyanide. Not only can you find this lethal element in rat poison, you can ingest it merely...

0: I have tried to quit before. The nicotine is a very tricky one. 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I would recommend calling the quit line. They didn't turn me away the second time. After I relapsed, I came back, and they took me back in with open arms, and we made it happen this time.
1: I got free nicotine replacement therapy from Alaska's Tobacco Quit Line. 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
0: Alaska's Tobacco Quit Line is free, it's confidential, and it works.
2: Here's the weather forecast from Icy 100.3 FM. There's a high surf advisory in effect from 10 p.m. Thursday to 11 a.m. Saturday. For tonight, mostly cloudy skies, scattered showers this evening, then showers after midnight. Lows in the lower 40s, east winds to 25 miles an hour. Tomorrow, showers, highs in the lower 50s. Southeast winds to 25 miles an hour, gusting up to 40 miles an hour in the morning. And tomorrow night, mostly cloudy, numerous showers in the evening, then scattered showers after midnight, lows in the mid-40s, south winds to 10 miles an hour. I'm Patty Burchill. That's the weather forecast. 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

0: In Alaska, we do things our own way, overcome challenges others can't even fathom, and we're fiercely loyal. And for Mary Peltola, there's no party and no politics that gets in the way of what Alaska needs. Ranked one of the most independent members of Congress, Mary took on Joe Biden to secure the border and fight back against the flow of illegal immigration. She took him on again to protect our gun rights, earning Mary an A rating from the NRA. And when Joe Biden's Interior Secretary started shutting Alaska development down, Mary helped push through the largest oil project in our state in decades. In the Senate, she'll crack down on the corruption that's raising our costs and be the independent fighter we need. With Mary Peltola, it's always Alaska first.
1: I'm Mary Peltola. I'm running for U.S. Senate, and I approve this message.
0: Paid for by Alaskans for Mary.
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Here's the weather forecast from IC 100.3 FM. There's a high surf advisory in effect from 10 p.m. Thursday to 11 a.m. Saturday. For tonight, mostly cloudy skies, scattered showers this evening, then showers after midnight. Lows in the lower 40s, east winds to 25 miles an hour. Tomorrow, showers, highs in the lower 50s. Southeast winds to 25 miles an hour, gusting up to 40 miles an hour in the morning. And tomorrow night, mostly cloudy, numerous showers in the evening, then scattered showers after midnight, lows in the mid-40s, south winds to 10 miles an hour. I'm Patty Burchill. That's the weather forecast. 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

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Charles Billingsley before that was Some Things Will Never Change. Caleb and John started this hour off with Finished. And here's a note from the IC 100.3 FM calendar. 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

0: Manic Drive, love you to death, here on IC 100.3 FM, bringing you back-to-back Christian hits 24-7. Heard from a group called Hopeful before that with Don't Blink. Well, let's take a look at some things that happened on this date in history. It is September 2nd, and on this date in 1969, in what some regard as the birth of the Internet, two connected computers at the University of California, Los Angeles, passed test data through a 15-foot cable. The rest, as they say, is history. In 2013, on her fifth attempt, U.S. endurance swimmer Diana Nyad became the first person to swim from Cuba to Florida without using a shark cage. No word why she failed the first four times, but it wasn't because of sharks. Of that you can be sure. And then in 2015, just 11 years ago, Barack Obama became the first president to visit the Arctic Circle when he landed at Kotzebue. Just a few things that happened on this date in history.
1: 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Take frequent...

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3: Here's the weather forecast from IC 100.3 FM. There's a high surf advisory in effect from 10 p.m. Thursday to 11 a.m. Saturday. For tonight, mostly cloudy skies, scattered showers this evening, then showers after midnight. Lows in the lower 40s, east winds to 25 miles an hour. Tomorrow, showers, highs in the lower 50s. Southeast winds to 25 miles an hour, gusting up to 40 miles an hour in the morning. And tomorrow night, mostly cloudy, numerous showers in the evening, then scattered showers after midnight, lows in the mid-40s, south winds to 10 miles an hour. I'm Patty Burchill. That's the weather forecast. 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
1: There are many of you listening to my voice today. You belong to the church because it's the social thing to do, or because your parents belong to the church, or you just were almost born into the church. That's all fine and good, but you don't know Christ for yourself.
0: If that describes you, here's how you can know Jesus Christ personally, and he will completely change your life.
1: What must you do? There must come a time in your life somewhere, sometime, when you repent of your sins. 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Now, the moment you receive Christ, the Bible says the Holy Spirit comes to live within. He lives in your heart now if you know Christ.
0: Would you like to have that kind of relationship with Jesus Christ? We can help. 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We're the Billy Graham Evangelistic Association.
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6: Hey there, welcome to 20 The Countdown Magazine. I'm your host, William Ryan III, and we've got a lot to get to on this week's show. Now, for a little overview, in case you're listening for the first time today, I'll take you behind some of the songs in the countdown this week with some stories from the artists themselves. I've also got some brand new music for you to check out and vote on as part of our future fan favorite segment a little later. And when it comes to the countdown, there's a whole lot of upward movement this week. Now, songs are climbing and making some serious progress, but we've also got a few songs taking a pretty steep drop. So who's moving up, who's falling fast, and which song is debuting today? That's the big question. Have I got your curiosity up yet? Well, let's get to this week's countdown.
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7: What's up, y'all? It's your boy, Bay Turner, and I would love to share a little bit about the heart behind my song, Somebody's Praying. Y'all, I wrote this song when I was at total war with myself. I was stuck in patterns that I couldn't break, and I couldn't outrun this almost dark night of the soul. And I got up one morning to write a song, and this simple image came to my mind. It was my mom on her hands and knees. The Lord was showing me that she was interceding for me. And I realized in the moment, I wasn't still standing because I was strong or capable enough or good enough. I was still standing because someone else kept praying when I stopped. So I wrote this song for the moment that you realize that you've been held up the whole time because of someone else's prayers. You were carried without ever earning it. You were loved without ever deserving it. So I want you to know, in those dark moments, somebody's always praying.
2: Number 20. Should

0: Prayin'.
1: That is Bay Turner, and he's kicking off this weekend's countdown at number 20 with Somebody's Prayin'. Last weekend, we debuted a new one from the band For King and Country, who's out on their European leg of their tour this week. That's got to be a lot of fun for those guys. Here they are with that new one called What If I Told You?
2: Number 19.
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0: On the night you fall in all the pieces, you can bring your lonely heart to Jesus. What if I told you that I believe it?
1: Now you're at number 19 this weekend. It is for King and Country with What If I Told You on 20 The Countdown Magazine. Well, I have a new song that's hitting our chart this week. I mean, are you as excited as I am about this? I've been talking about this artist lately because she and her husband Cody are expecting their very first baby this November. It's Leanna Crawford, and here she is to tell us about this new one called Thank God.
2: When I look back on my life, I can't help but thank God for all the times that he said no or not yet or I've got something better for you. Honestly, if it was up to me, my life would look a whole lot different. And even though I've experienced hard, messy, real human seasons, I can look back now and see that God was using all of it. So to you, if you've been in that season or you're in that season right now, know that God will not waste your pain. And I pray that one day you too can look back and say, thank God.
3: Number 18.

0: song this weekend here on 20 The Countdown Magazine. It is from Leanna Crawford, and it is called Thank God. She's debuting at number 18, so that's a big deal. Now, you might remember Leanna Crawford last weekend in our artist news, because I just mentioned that she made her Grand Ole Opry debut, which is an iconic venue in Nashville, Tennessee, that many artists have at the top of their professional bucket list. So she got to do that, which was real exciting. Well, I love when you talk back to me, and in a good way, of course. It turns 20 The Countdown Magazine into something you listen to, into something we experience together. So that's just so much better. Alex sent me a message that really covers a lot of ground. He told us about a miracle in his own life. When he was born on October 31st, his parents were told by doctors that he had a 0% chance of survival. But as Alex put it, God had other plans, and here he is today. Alex also let us know his favorite song on the countdown is Somebody's Praying by Bay Turner, which we just got to hear that one kick off our countdown this week. But he wanted us to know that Bay Turner performed in his hometown of Madison, Wisconsin this past Sunday with Colton Dixon. Now, Alex's teacher, Miss Chelsea, told him about 20 The Countdown Magazine, and he said he's really glad that 20 exists for such a great purpose. Well, Alex, thank you for sharing your story with us, the concert review there too, and your favorite song on the countdown. Now, if something is happening in your part of the world where we are broadcasting, you have to send us your stories, maybe your encouragement or the concerts that are happening there that week. 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
1: Hey, it's Michael from Cochran & Company, and our new song, What Grace Can Do, is for anyone who's ever felt the shame of past mistakes or current struggles. God is not waiting in anger to punish us for our wrongs. He's running after us to meet us right where we are, just like the prodigal son. He welcomes us with open arms. He throws a robe around our back and a ring on our finger. No condemnation, just love. That's what grace can do.
2: Number 16.

0: That is Cochrane & Company making a 2-point jump up the chart with What Grace Can Do on 20 The Countdown magazine. You know, they have such a way of taking a big truth and putting it into words you can carry with you. That song, What Grace Can Do, is a reminder that grace just isn't something that we talk about at church. I mean, grace changes things. It meets us where we are. It takes what feels broken and gives us a reason to believe there is still more ahead. And maybe that's exactly what you need to hear right now at the top of our show today. But whatever you're carrying, whatever you wish you could maybe change about your story, just don't underestimate what grace can do. Maybe this song is speaking to you. You want to share your story with someone? 20thecountdown.com is the place to do that. And you never know, your story could be an encouragement that someone else needs to hear today. 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
1: Coming up.
0: Well, in just a few minutes, we are going to hear the story behind Revival. That is the new song from Jeremy Camp, and he's actually coming by to tell us about that song, so you don't want to miss that. And we still have 15 more to go, so if you're just jumping in, you haven't missed too much of our countdown this weekend. I'm sure your favorite song is still on the way if you haven't heard it already.
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4: Hey, what's up? This is Jeremy Camp. I'm going to share a little bit about my new song, Revival. I was actually scrolling through Instagram and I saw all these people saying Revival is happening now. There's sold out stadiums everywhere. And although I know that Revival happens, crowds could happen from that, but really Revival is, it starts with us, it starts with our heart saying, God, I want to walk in purity. I want to walk in holiness and truly stepping out in that. So my encouragement, not that you can't have big crowds, the big crowds don't actually always equal revival. It begins with our heart. So check your heart and say, God, what do you want to do with me so I can walk in the fullness of who you are?

0: That is Forrest Frank at number 14 this weekend here on 20 The Countdown Magazine. That is a song just simply titled OK. You know, he actually has this really cool thing coming out. It's a special Jesus Generation Tour Edition vinyl. So if you got an old record player, this might be your thing to grab. Well, next is a song from Tasha Layton. And if you haven't seen the video on YouTube about this one called Meet Me in the Valley, you have to go check it out. Here she is with that song this week on 20 The Countdown Magazine.
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0: That is number 13. It is from Tasha Layton, and it's making a one-point jump to land there. It's called Meet Me in the Valley here on 20 The Countdown Magazine. Well, because this show is broadcast literally around the world, we have the privilege of hearing voices from all over. This next one is from Michael in Australia. Let's hear what he had to say.
1: Hi, it's Michael from Wollongong, Australia. I love listening to 20 The Countdown each and every weekend. In fact, I listen on my motorbike as I'm riding around the streets of the Illawarra. It's just so uplifting and inspirational. Keep up the good work.
0: Wow, thanks, Michael. I love that picture, too, of you riding around on your motorbike, listening to the music, maybe singing along, too. You know, the people next to you are pulling up beside you going, what is he singing to? But that is a really cool picture. So thank you so much for taking the time to send that message in. And I'd love to hear your voice, too. Maybe you're in a part of the world. Maybe you're right here in the United States with me. 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I mean, you can literally go there and record your voice right on the website and send it to us. It's super easy if you haven't tried it yet. And Michael just recorded that himself on his phone, and he emailed it to us, so that's always an option too. However you choose to get in touch, just do it right now. Today's the perfect day to do it.

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0: Artist News. Three things you need to know. Number one.
1: Well, by now, I'm sure that you have heard about the passing of Dolly Parton that broke just this last week. At the age of 80, she passed away, and I'm heartbroken about this, seriously. And while most of us know Dolly for her country music, she did have a really special connection to Christian music, too. Now, her history with the GMA Dove Awards goes back more than 35 years ago when she performed the song He's Alive on the Dove Awards stage. And that was back in 1990. And over the years, she has received multiple nominations and wins. She even was nominated for a Dove Award this year. Now, the Dove Awards shared a clip of Dolly performing He's Alive on their stage. And take a listen to this from back in 1990.

0: Don't you love that iconic voice there? She is going to be so missed. That was Dolly singing back in 1990 on the Dove Awards stage, He's Alive. Now, Dolly also worked with some of the biggest names in Christian music just recently, too. She joined for King and Country, for God Only Knows, and Zach Williams in the song There Was Jesus, which went on to win a Grammy. Now, her faith was such an important part of who she was, and you could hear that come through in so much of what she did. She really was one of a kind, and what a legacy she leaves behind.
1: Number two.
0: Well, Jamie McDonald has a new song out, and it has a pretty cool connection to The Chosen. That is the popular TV series based on the life of Jesus. Now, this song is called Roots, and it's inspired by the series and the idea of staying rooted in your faith when the storms come. And The Chosen actually featured the song during their global watch party this past weekend, with Jamie joining them as a special guest. Here's a little bit of that song.

0: number three.
1: Well, if you love new movies, then you're going to love this new biblical film that's coming to theaters next month. And Michael W. Smith is helping bring it to the big screen. It's called Daniel and the Fiery Furnace, and he is serving as one of the executive producers for the film. Now, the movie is about Daniel in the courts of Babylon, and it eventually gets to the moment we all know so well, that fiery furnace. Daniel is told to worship the king's gods, but he refuses to compromise his faith, and, well, we all know the story, how it turns out. And the cast is pretty interesting, too. Mina Massoud, who you might recognize as Aladdin from Disney's live-action Aladdin, plays Daniel. And Elijah Alexander from The Chosen plays King Nebuchadnezzar. Now, it's always interesting to see how filmmakers bring these familiar biblical stories to life, and I'm curious to see what they do for this one. We'll have more information about Daniel and the Fiery Furnace up at our website at 20thecountdown.com.
0: You're up to date. That was three things you need to know. Now, back to the countdown with William Ryan III.
1: Well, after 23 weeks of being here on the countdown with this one, CeCe Winans has our longest running song this week with Worthy of It All. Here it is on 20.
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1: Welcome to our second half of 20 The Countdown Magazine. I hope you caught the first half because only one of the songs in the first half was in the same spot as last week. So we had chart movement all over the place. 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And we also have a full chart up there. So if you just want to take a peek at that, you can do that as well. But coming up, we have six tracks moving toward the top. Three are holding steady and only one slid down a bit. So stick with me and help me count down the top 10 remaining songs of the week.
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0: That was Toby Mac at number 10 this week on 20 The Countdown Magazine. And John Reddick, this guy is making a 3-point jump up the chart with this one. Here he is singing Holding On 20 The Countdown Magazine.
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1: This is Zach Williams, and this is the story behind my song, Wait For Me. I wrote this song during a time when I felt completely lost. I've been walking through life trying to figure out everything on my own, carrying things I should have laid down years ago. And the more I tried, the harder the road got. One day I finally looked up and prayed, God, I need some direction. And what struck me was realizing He had never left. He was just there patiently waiting for me to turn around. Every detour, every stumble, every mile, every time I walked in the wrong direction, He kept guiding me back. The song is a reminder that even when we take the long way home, God still waits for us.

0: That is Zach Williams, number 8 with Wait For Me on 20 The Countdown magazine. You know, he is out on fall tour with a special guest that you heard a little earlier on our show, Cochran & Company. I'm sure they are having so much fun being together on that one. And you know what else is fun? It's fun to hear how you discovered this countdown. Wanda in Maryland has been a part of our 20 family for more than 8 years and said at that point she had just moved and somehow the radio station found her. That's pretty cool. Now, it was the only Christian station that she could pick up, and she's grateful she did. She told us, "Christian music has become my favorite, like a friend who is always with me." And that's a pretty powerful description. You know, music that meets you wherever you are and reminds you that God is with you. You can't beat that. I want to thank you for listening for all these years and for making 20 a part of your Saturday. We'll be here next week, too, and I hope you'll be listening. Now it is your turn. Just like Wanda did, reach out and tell us your story. 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
0: Well, of course, we still have 7 more to go this weekend, and a couple more stories behind those songs coming up, too, like Josiah Queen's In to Share More and We the Kingdom. 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
1: Number 7 from Chandler Moore here on 20 The Countdown Magazine. Well, this next guy has a full Spanish version of this next song out, so you got to go check that out wherever you listen to music. Here is Matt Marr with his latest called Gonna Be Alright on 20.
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0: Ooh.

0: after climbing three spots to land there at number six. We're celebrating Matt Maher this weekend. That is a song called Gonna Be Alright on 20 The Countdown magazine. Well, last weekend I filled you in on a little story about my daughter Bailey moving her into her upstairs apartment that we found out like the day before that we were going to be doing when it was like 100 and something degrees here in Texas. We're not bitter about it though. We're actually doing okay with that. But I wanted to tell you a quick little story about my son Morgan and his wife Ari. You know, they just got married back in December, and I know they're young, but they knew. When you know, and they got married, and just a couple of months ago, they got to bring home a little puppy. So I guess you could say we have a grand dog right now, which has been so cool, because we didn't have any pets in the house as they were growing up. Now, I did when I was little, but my wife, Christy, I think she had a dog at some point, but it didn't go so well, so she's never really been like a dog person, but she has been falling in love with this little dog named Herman. He is a, I think it's called a something doodle. It's like a Bermadoodle, I think is what it's called. But anyway, a mix between a couple of dogs there, and he's getting pretty big pretty fast. But we love to go down and take him for walks in our little downtown area here in Roanoke where we live and just play with him. I mean, he doesn't bark at all, which I think is very unique. And so she kind of likes that about the dog. But he's super cute, super playful. We've been having a blast. So any opportunity that we've had just to say, hey, we'll take the dog for you, we are jumping at it, which has been so cool to see Christy making that little comeback there, because she was a little nervous about having a dog around. But now she is all in. Just loves that little guy. She's even told me a couple of times, I kind of miss Herman. Can we go see him? So, I mean, that is awesome. But I'm sure you have a cute little pet there maybe at your house. Maybe you got a picture that you want to share. I'm going to put some pictures of Herman up at our website and on social media for you to see. But, of course, I would love to see a picture of your fur baby. So post a picture on social media, tag us in it, or you can send it in. You can email it to us there. All the ways to get in touch are at 20thecountdown.com. But I would love to see a pic of your family with your little furry family member, of course.
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8: Hi, I'm Dave Schreiber, Program Director for Arizona Hope in Prescott, Arizona. 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
9: Top five. What's up, guys? This is We the Kingdom, and this is the story behind our song, Rescue Me. Y'all, we just want to give you a melody to put to an age-old story of David and Goliath. Man, he had some crazy faith, and it's amazing what God can do when we have faith like that. And we just pray that this song will be a huge encouragement to you guys to know that whatever giants you're facing out there are not impossible to fall to the ground in God's name.
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0: number 5 here on 20 The Countdown Magazine. It's from We The Kingdom, called Rescue Me. All right, it is now time to announce the winning future fan favorite. I played new songs last week. One of them was from Chris Tomlin called Doesn't He, and the other one was from Elevation Rhythm and Josiah Queen called Amazing. Those are your two picks for the future fan favorite. Then we sent you over to vote for those songs at our website, and the one that had the most votes, I'm going to play for you right now. And I'm happy to report that after tallying up all the votes, Chris Tomlin got it. Here he is with Doesn't He on 20 The Countdown Magazine.
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that an awesome song. That is the winning future fan favorite pick for this week. It is from Chris Tomlin. It's called Doesn't He Deserve It All. I love that one. I am sure that one's going to be on our countdown very soon. I mean, without a question there, of course. But thanks for picking that one. We get to do it again now, though. I'm going to play a new song for you now and then another one after this, and I'm going to have you go vote on your favorite. The first one's from Tarian. It's a new one called You Remain.

That's the new one from Tarian called You Remain, the first pick for the future fan favorite. The next one's from Francesca Battistelli. This one is a new one called He Will.

0: That's a new one from Francesca Battistelli called He Will. The song that you got to hear before that one was from Tarian. It was called You Remain. Those are this week's picks for the future fan favorite.
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0: Well, he just hit our top five last week, but he's moving up a spot this time. Here is Micah Tyler with his latest called Perfect.

0: perfectly.
1: That's Micah Tyler, number four this time with Perfectly on 20 The Countdown magazine. You know what I love about 20 The Countdown? 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

0: again. It could be someone new like Josiah Queen, who was at number two last week. We are going to find out together here in no time.
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0: number 3 here on 20 The Countdown Magazine, Ain't No Way from Jamie McDonald. By the way, I had a little story about her in her artist news, so if you missed that, head to 20thecountdown.com to check it out. Next, it is our number 2 song here on The Countdown, and it is from a familiar artist, Josiah Queen. Here he is to tell us about Demons.
1: I wrote this song with a couple of close friends, and it really comes from a journey of battling depression and anxiety through different seasons of my life. The enemy has tried to attack my mind, but I've learned there's real power in the name of Jesus. When his name is spoken, darkness has to leave. This song is a declaration that fear doesn't win and lies don't get the final say. If you've been fighting battles in your mind too, I hope this song reminds you that there's hope and there's freedom.
2: Number

0: Josiah Queen with Demons, and number two on 20 The Countdown Magazine. Well, you may not know about this cool thing we got going on, but it's our e-newsletter, and it's completely free. 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
0: For the third week in a row, this top spot belongs to Phil Wickham and Crowder. Here they are with It Really Is Amazing Grace.

It really is Amazing Grace, the number one song in Christian music from Phil Wickham and Crowder, here on 20, the Countdown Magazine. Well, I'm William Ryan III. Thanks so much for hanging out with me this weekend and helping me count down these top 20 songs. It would be so boring if I was just doing this all of myself. So seriously, thanks for being here with me this weekend. And if you're not shy and you want to say hello, head over to our website, 20thecountdown.com. 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And while you're there, be sure to vote on the future fan favorite. Those two new songs, they need your vote. All right, I think that wraps up this week's show. I can't wait to talk to you next week.

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Here's the weather forecast from IC 100.3 FM. There's a high surf advisory in effect from 10 p.m. Thursday to 11 a.m. Saturday. For tonight, mostly cloudy skies, scattered showers this evening, then showers after midnight. Lows in the lower 40s, east winds to 25 miles an hour. Tomorrow, showers, highs in the lower 50s. Southeast winds to 25 miles an hour, gusting up to 40 miles an hour in the morning. And tomorrow night, mostly cloudy, numerous showers in the evening, then scattered showers after midnight. Lows in the mid-40s, south winds to 10 miles an hour. I'm Patty Burchill. That's the weather forecast. 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

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We heard from Andrew Ripp before that with Breakdown, and David Crowder started things off with Undignified. Here's a note from the IEC 100.3 FM calendar. 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
1: Sidewalk Prophets, Chosen. 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We heard from Emerson Day before that with No Smoke. We got a crazy crook story for you. Wrong place, wrong time. Always a bad idea to be a thief, but a Brazilian thief could not have picked a worse day to try and rob passengers on a bus. After snatching more than $800 from those passengers, the man jumped off the bus right in front of 50 police officers gathered in a square for a ceremony. Dozens of officers chased the thief and eventually caught him. Wrong place, wrong time. Don't.
2: Dear Lord, you know what a rough day I've had at work. Please help me to leave all my stress outside. My...

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1: Here's the weather forecast from ICY 100.3 FM. There's a high surf advisory in effect from 10 p.m. Thursday to 11 a.m. Saturday. For tonight, mostly cloudy skies, scattered showers this evening, then showers after midnight. Lows in the lower 40s, east winds to 25 miles an hour. Tomorrow, showers, highs in the lower 50s. Southeast winds to 25 miles an hour, gusting up to 40 miles an hour in the morning. And tomorrow night, mostly cloudy, numerous showers in the evening, then scattered showers after midnight. Lows in the mid-40s, south winds to 10 miles an hour. I'm Patty Burchill. That's the weather forecast. 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

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Here's the weather forecast from IC 100.3 FM. There's a high surf advisory in effect from 10 p.m. Thursday to 11 a.m. Saturday. For tonight, mostly cloudy skies, scattered showers this evening, then showers after midnight. Lows in the lower 40s, east winds to 25 miles an hour. Tomorrow, showers, highs in the lower 50s. Southeast winds to 25 miles an hour, gusting up to 40 miles an hour in the morning. And tomorrow night, mostly cloudy, numerous showers in the evening, then scattered showers after midnight. Lows in the mid-40s, south winds to 10 miles an hour. I'm Patty Burchill. That's the weather forecast. 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

0: The group's called The Elms. The song is Lifeboat. The station is IEC 100.3 FM, and I'm Patty Birchall. Thanks for joining me this evening. A few more minutes in this evening before it turns to tomorrow, and I want to leave you tonight with our verse from God's Word. It comes from Psalm 119, verse 64. The earth is filled with your love, Lord. Teach me your decrees. That's Psalm 119, verse 64, from the New International Version of the Bible.
1: 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This is Dr. Elmar Sakala for Lifelines. Like any other value, it is up to parents to teach children about good sportsmanship. 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The following sportsmanship checklist can serve as a good reminder. Abide by the rules of the

Here's the weather forecast from IC 100.3 FM. There's a high surf advisory in effect from 10 p.m. Thursday to 11 a.m. Saturday. For tonight, mostly cloudy skies, scattered showers this evening, then showers after midnight. Lows in the lower 40s, east

winds to 25 miles an hour. Tomorrow, showers, highs in the lower 50s. Southeast winds to 25 miles an hour, gusting up to 40 miles an hour in the morning. And tomorrow night, mostly cloudy, numerous showers in the evening, then scattered showers after midnight. Lows in the mid-40s, south winds to 10 miles an hour. I'm Patty Burchill. That's the weather forecast. 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

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There's a high surf advisory in effect from 10 p.m. Thursday to 11 a.m. Saturday. Your Thursday forecast is calling for showers with highs in the lower 50s, southeast winds to 25 miles an hour, gusting up to 40 miles an hour in the morning. Thursday night, mostly cloudy, numerous showers in the evening, then scattered showers after midnight, lows in the mid-40s, south winds to 10 miles an hour. And for Friday, mostly cloudy with scattered showers, highs in the mid-50s, southeast winds to 15 miles an hour. I'm Patty Burchell. That's the weather outlook. 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
2: Here's the weather outlook from Icy 100.3 FM. There's a high surf advisory in effect from 10 p.m. Thursday to 11 a.m. Saturday. Your Thursday forecast is calling for showers with highs in the lower 50s, southeast winds to 25 miles an hour, gusting up to 40 miles an hour in the morning. Thursday night, mostly cloudy, numerous showers in the evening, then scattered showers after midnight. Lows in the mid-40s, south winds to 10 miles an hour. And for Friday, mostly cloudy with scattered showers, highs in the mid-50s, southeast winds to 15 miles an hour. I'm Patty Burchill. That's the weather outlook. 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

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Here's the weather outlook from IC 100.3 FM. There's a high surf advisory in effect from 10 p.m. Thursday to 11 a.m. Saturday. Your Thursday forecast is calling for showers with highs in the lower 50s, southeast winds to 25 miles an hour, gusting up to 40 miles an hour in the morning. Thursday night, mostly cloudy, numerous showers in the evening, then scattered showers after midnight. Lows in the mid-40s, south winds to 10 miles an hour. And for Friday, mostly cloudy with scattered showers, highs in the mid-50s, southeast winds to 15 miles an hour. I'm Patty Burchill. That's the weather outlook. 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

0: think you might be allergic to a particular food? This is Dr. Elmar Sakawa for Lifelines. Statistics show that 1 out of every 3 people thinks he or she has a food allergy. However, experts explain that many, quote, food allergies may really be food intolerances. A food allergy is when the body's immune system responds abnormally to a substance in the food, causing itching in the mouth, vomiting, diarrhea, or stomach pain within minutes or up to 2 hours. Reactions due to food intolerance are generally not as severe, but are as unpleasant nonetheless. If you are unsure whether you have an allergy or intolerance, visit your doctor or allergy specialist.
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2: Here's the weather outlook from ICY 100.3 FM. There's a high surf advisory in effect from 10 p.m. Thursday to 11 a.m. Saturday. Your Thursday forecast is calling for showers with highs in the lower 50s, southeast winds to 25 miles an hour, gusting up to 40 miles an hour in the morning. Thursday night, mostly cloudy, numerous showers in the evening, then scattered showers after midnight. Lows in the mid-40s, south winds to 10 miles an hour. And for Friday, mostly cloudy with scattered showers, highs in the mid-50s, southeast winds to 15 miles an hour. I'm Patty Burchill. That's the weather outlook. 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

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Here's the weather outlook from IC 100.3 FM. There's a high surf advisory in effect from 10 p.m. Thursday to 11 a.m. Saturday. Your Thursday forecast is calling for showers with highs in the lower 50s, southeast winds to 25 miles an hour, gusting up to 40 miles an hour in the morning. Thursday night, mostly cloudy, numerous showers in the evening, then scattered showers after midnight. Lows in the mid-40s, south winds to 10 miles an hour. And for Friday, mostly cloudy with scattered showers, highs in the mid-50s, southeast winds to 15 miles an hour. I'm Patty Burchell. That's the weather outlook. 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

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Although the man is a woman, men are victims also. You can call 443-544-444. This announcement has been brought to you and Bering Sea Women's Group.

0: 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And one. 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
2: Here's the weather outlook from Icy 100.3 FM. There's a high surf advisory in effect from 10 p.m. Thursday to 11 a.m. Saturday. Your Thursday forecast is calling for showers with highs in the lower 50s, southeast winds to 25 miles an hour, gusting up to 40 miles an hour in the morning. Thursday night, mostly cloudy, numerous showers in the evening, then scattered showers after midnight. Lows in the mid-40s, south winds to 10 miles an hour. And for Friday, mostly cloudy with scattered showers, highs in the mid-50s, southeast winds to 15 miles an hour. I'm Patty Burchill. That's the weather outlook. 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

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Here's the weather outlook from IC 100.3 FM. There's a high surf advisory in effect from 10 p.m. Thursday to 11 a.m. Saturday. Your Thursday forecast is calling for showers with highs in the lower 50s, southeast winds to 25 miles an hour, gusting up to 40 miles an hour in the morning. Thursday night, mostly cloudy, numerous showers in the evening, then scattered showers after midnight. Lows in the mid-40s, south winds to 10 miles an hour. And for Friday, mostly cloudy with scattered showers, highs in the mid-50s, southeast winds to 15 miles an hour. I'm Patty Burchill. That's the weather outlook. 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

0: 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It's just miserable. And now that I'm in Teen Challenge, I feel whole, and I feel like that void in my heart is filled to Jesus, and I have a future, and I actually look forward to it.
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2: Here's the weather outlook from Icy 100.3 FM. There's a high surf advisory in effect from 10 p.m. Thursday to 11 a.m. Saturday. Your Thursday forecast is calling for showers with highs in the lower 50s, southeast winds to 25 miles an hour, gusting up to 40 miles an hour in the morning. Thursday night, mostly cloudy, numerous showers in the evening, then scattered showers after midnight, lows in the mid-40s, south winds to 10 miles an hour. And for Friday, mostly cloudy with scattered showers, highs in the mid-50s, southeast winds to 15 miles an hour. I'm Patty Burchill. That's the weather outlook. 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

AA made all the difference in my life. I noticed that most of the goals I had as a kid were slipping by. I didn't feel like the person I hoped to be. After all those years of drinking, I really didn't know myself. When I was out there drinking, I was always looking for the next great party to make me feel all right. With AA, I found a better way of life. And I feel good in my everyday life, even without a drink in my hand. Alcoholics Anonymous. 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

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Here's the weather outlook from IC 100.3 FM. There's a high surf advisory in effect from 10 p.m. Thursday to 11 a.m. Saturday. Your Thursday forecast is calling for showers with highs in the lower 50s, southeast winds to 25 miles an hour, gusting up to 40 miles an hour in the morning. Thursday night, mostly cloudy, numerous showers in the evening, then scattered showers after midnight. Lows in the mid-40s, south winds to 10 miles an hour. And for Friday, mostly cloudy with scattered showers, highs in the mid-50s, southeast winds to 15 miles an hour. I'm Patty Burchell. That's the weather outlook. 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

0: 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Keith Green, Randy Stonehill, Michael Card, Sandy Patty, Whiteheart, Petra, Amy Grant, and more. 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
1: How many times have you simply needed someone to listen? 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As the author, Krista Tippett, once said, listening is about being present, not just being quiet.
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2: Here's the weather outlook from ICY 100.3 FM. There's a high surf advisory in effect from 10 p.m. Thursday to 11 a.m. Saturday. Your Thursday forecast is calling for showers with highs in the lower 50s, southeast winds to 25 miles an hour, gusting up to 40 miles an hour in the morning. Thursday night, mostly cloudy, numerous showers in the evening, then scattered showers after midnight. Lows in the mid-40s, south winds to 10 miles an hour. And for Friday, mostly cloudy with scattered showers, highs in the mid-50s, southeast winds to 15 miles an hour. I'm Patty Burchell. That's the weather outlook. 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

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Here's the weather outlook from IC 100.3 FM. There's a high surf advisory in effect from 10 p.m. Thursday to 11 a.m. Saturday. Your Thursday forecast is calling for showers with highs in the lower 50s, southeast winds to 25 miles an hour, gusting up to 40 miles an hour in the morning. Thursday night, mostly cloudy, numerous showers in the evening, then scattered showers after midnight, lows in the mid-40s, south winds to 10 miles an hour. And for Friday, mostly cloudy with scattered showers, highs in the mid-50s, southeast winds to 15 miles an hour. I'm Patty Burchill. That's the weather outlook. 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
1: Here's the weather outlook from ICY 100.3 FM. There's a high surf advisory in effect from 10 p.m. Thursday to 11 a.m. Saturday. Your Thursday forecast is calling for showers with highs in the lower 50s, southeast winds to 25 miles an hour, gusting up to 40 miles an hour in the morning. Thursday night, mostly cloudy, numerous showers in the evening, then scattered showers after midnight. Lows in the mid-40s, south winds to 10 miles an hour. And for Friday, mostly cloudy with scattered showers, highs in the mid-50s, southeast winds to 15 miles an hour. I'm Patty Burchill. That's the weather outlook. 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

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Here's the weather outlook from IC 100.3 FM. There's a high surf advisory in effect from 10 p.m. Thursday to 11 a.m. Saturday. Your Thursday forecast is calling for showers with highs in the lower 50s, southeast winds to 25 miles an hour, gusting up to 40 miles an hour in the morning. Thursday night, mostly cloudy, numerous showers in the evening, then scattered showers after midnight. Lows in the mid-40s, south winds to 10 miles an hour. And for Friday, mostly cloudy with scattered showers, highs in the mid-50s, southeast winds to 15 miles an hour. I'm Patty Burchill. That's the weather outlook. 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
1: I am a veteran, and I know that Mary Peltola does not care about us.
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3: Why didn't Mary vote for our troops to get a pay increase?
4: Spent 3 years in the Army, became an officer. 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I cannot support Mary under any circumstances.
2: SLF PAC is responsible for the content of this advertising, paid for by SLF PAC, not authorized by any candidate or candidates committee, www.slfpac.org.
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0: In Alaska, we do things our own way, overcome challenges others can't even fathom, and we're fiercely loyal. And for Mary Peltola, there's no party and no politics that gets in the way of what Alaska needs. Ranked one of the most independent members of Congress, Mary took on Joe Biden to secure the border and fight back against the flow of illegal immigration. She took him on again to protect our gun rights, earning Mary an A rating from the NRA. And when Joe Biden's Interior Secretary started shutting Alaska development down, Mary helped push through the largest oil project in our state in decades. In the Senate, she'll crack down on the corruption that's raising our costs and be the independent fighter we need. With Mary Peltola, it's always Alaska first.
1: I'm Mary Peltola. I'm running for U.S. Senate, and I approve this message.
0: Paid for by Alaskans for Mary.
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4: Here's the weather outlook from Icy 100.3 FM. There's a high surf advisory in effect from 10 p.m. Thursday to 11 a.m. Saturday. Your Thursday forecast is calling for showers with highs in the lower 50s, southeast winds to 25 miles an hour, gusting up to 40 miles an hour in the morning. Thursday night, mostly cloudy, numerous showers in the evening, then scattered showers after midnight. Lows in the mid-40s, south winds to 10 miles an hour. And for Friday, mostly cloudy with scattered showers, highs in the mid-50s, southeast winds to 15 miles an hour. I'm Patty Burchill. That's the weather outlook. 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

0: Mary Peltola was a do-nothing congresswoman. She missed 20% of her votes and failed to pass a single bill into law. When her lower 48 Liberal Party bosses demanded that she oppose her own bill on expanding Alaska oil production, Mary Peltola cut and ran on our energy workers. She sold Alaska out. Here's Congressman Pete Stauber from Minnesota with the real story on Mary Peltola.
1: I served with Mary Peltola. She didn't show up for work and didn't get one bill signed into law. Worse, Peltola sponsored a bill to increase Alaska oil production, but her Liberal Party bosses objected, so she voted against her own bill and told other Liberals to do the same. I've never seen a member of Congress sell out their state like this. I had to carry the bill across the finish line. Mary Peltola sided with D.C. Liberals instead of Alaska.
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1: And a very good morning out to you, Nome. My name is Cody. This is the Coffee Crew. I'm here to get your day started well, so keep it tuned right here on IC 100.3 FM.

0: And a very good morning out to you. Got a few things going on around town I want to let you know about to get our day started. 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Up next, John Reddick. 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
1: You're doing all right today? Can you help me see this?

Well, it is time this morning to celebrate our birthdays. So sending a very happy birthday to our locals, Landon Gilbert, Rain Lee, Hayden Hickerson, Taz Russell, Leanna Tobin, and Grayson Kraft. Happy birthday to each of you. We have a great day for you. News and weather in just a few minutes. But right now, Keith and Kristen Getty, Scarlet Thread.

0: From the Christian News Radio Network, I'm Jim Miller. At least two victims dead after several people shot in a downtown Minneapolis apartment high-rise. Police say the suspected shooter also dead. Six people hurt, including three police officers who responded to the scene. Two of those officers were shot and are being treated at a hospital. FBI Director Kash Patel said the FBI responded to the shooting. Investigations underway. Late summer heat wave in the Midwest caused big problems for drivers in Chicago Wednesday. A major bridge stuck in the upright position because its metal parts overheated. News Nation's Jenna Barnes.
1: Crews from a fireboat below doused the bridge with water to cool it down. Alerts from Notify Chicago indicate there was a scheduled bridge lift at 10 a.m. for the Spirit of Chicago, a dining yacht that seats 600 passengers. The notification that followed announced the bridge was in the up position, telling drivers to find another route. The Spirit of Chicago went back under the bridge during its next scheduled lift just after noon, but the work continued above. The bridge reopened to traffic at 2:30.
0: The bridge was finally lowered after about 4 hours. More news coming up right now. Here's a word from our sponsor.
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0: Homeland Security Secretary Mark Wayne Mullen's plane forced to make an emergency landing on Wednesday. U.S. Coast Guard aircraft was carrying 14 people when the pilot declared an emergency after one of the plane's engines failed. The pilot requested an immediate

0: the arrest. The network has not said if or when Romo would return to work. From Christian News Radio Network, I'm Jim Miller. To hear this and other reports on demand, be sure you visit ChristianNewsRadio.org.
1: With Alaska News, I'm Patty Burchill. The Alaska Department of Revenue announced on Monday that Alaska's K-12 public schools will receive an additional $115 million in state funding this year, prompted by a boost in oil revenues driven by the U.S. war on Iran. Legislators earmarked the additional oil revenue for schools as part of the state budget approved by Governor Mike Dunleavy in June. The additional funding is a relief to school districts statewide. Many districts have faced severe budget shortfalls in recent years due to funding not keeping pace with rising costs. This year, a record 12 elementary and middle schools closed across the state. The $115 million will be distributed to school districts according to the state's education funding formula, which is based on student enrollment counts in October. And the suicide death rate for young Alaskans hit a 10-year high last year, and the rate of suicide attempts has increased over the past decade, state health officials reported. Overall, Alaska's youth suicide rate is nearly six times the national average, the bulletin said. Boys were victims in the vast majority of youth suicides over the 10-year period, accounting for 81% of the deaths, and most used firearms. Girls accounted for about three-quarters of the documented suicide attempts, according to the bulletin. For Alaska Native youths, the statistics are especially grim. Over the decade-long period, the suicide fatality and documented suicide attempt rate among Alaska Natives aged 10 to 18 was more than twice the state rate, according to the bulletin. There are some prevention programs in place in the state. One is the National 988 Crisis Line, which in 2005 alone received nearly 44,000 calls from Alaskans. Other programs are tailored to Alaska Native communities. One of those was designed for the rural Yukon-Kuskokwim region in western Alaska by the Center for Alaska Native Health Research at the University of Alaska Fairbanks. Ashley Hannigan, a state epidemiologist who helped write the bulletin, said by email that while suicides have been inching up over time, that doesn't necessarily mean that prevention strategies have not been successful. She said, quote, "It's difficult or impossible to pin down the number of suicide attempts prevented by programming like the Caroline 988. The peak we see in 2025 for youth and adolescent suicide does emphasize the need to focus on youth-specific and culturally tailored suicide prevention strategies, however." End quote. And that's Alaska News.
2: With Sports Shorts, I'm Cody. In some baseball news this morning, Vladimir Guerrero Jr. hit a three-run homer and had a season-high five RBIs. Dylan Cease scattered four hits over six innings, and the Toronto Blue Jays routed the Cleveland Guardians 11-0. The Guardians remain in the third American League wildcard position, but their lead over Toronto, Baltimore, and Texas was sliced to 1.5 games. In other action, Brett Sullivan's two-out, two-run single capped Colorado's 11th inning comeback, and the Rockies beat the Baltimore Orioles 6-5. The Orioles squandered Trevor Rogers' career-high 11 strikeouts when Colorado tied it with two outs in the ninth off Andrew Kittredge. And Spencer Torkelson hit a two-run home run in the 12th inning. Javier Baez added a bases-clearing double, and the Detroit Tigers beat the Minnesota Twins 11-6 to salvage the final game of a three-game series. And that's Sports Shorts. And here's your Coffee Crew weather forecast. There is a high surf advisory in effect from 10 p.m. tonight until 11 a.m. Saturday. Today's forecast: showers, highs in the lower 50s, southeast winds 225 with gusts to around 40. Tonight, mostly cloudy, showers likely in the evening, then a slight chance of showers after midnight. Lows in the mid-40s, south winds to 10. And tomorrow, mostly cloudy, a slight chance of showers in the morning, then a chance of showers in the afternoon. Highs in the mid-50s, east winds to 15. Currently, it's about 43 degrees outside under rainy skies, an east wind coming in at 18 miles an hour, gusting up to 30. And the sun will rise at 7:49, set this evening at 10:09, giving us 14 hours, 20 minutes of daylight. up next.

Well, our first story this morning, the Wisconsin State Cow Chip Throw and Festival 2026 is this weekend in Wisconsin. This annual event features a variety of activities, including the famous cow chip throwing contest. Now, if you don't know, cow chip is another word for cow patty, right? Cow pie. It's cow poop, right? Or that's what it originated as. Nowadays, a cow chip is just a big potato chip wrapped in chocolate, right? And so that's what they're throwing, is these chocolate potato chips. At least I hope it is. But yeah, that's the festival. That's the whole thing. There is this throwing contest, and now it's built around this whole festival that happens Friday night and Saturday before Labor Day. So there's lots of rules around it, right? And there's also like a 5K and a 10K run. But the rules for the chip throwing contest is that each contestant gets two chips. Chip thrown the farthest shall be the only one counted. If the chip breaks up in the throw, then the piece going the farthest will be counted. Chip chuckers in the men's and women's divisions must be at least 16. The chip itself has to be at least 6 inches in diameter. The chuckers must select their chips from a specific wagon load provided by the official Meadow Muffin Committee to alter or shape in any way. Chips selected from the wagon will result in a 25-foot penalty, right? Decision of the chip judge will be final. So, yeah, there's a lot. They're very persnickety about the chips that they're throwing, these chips that are made to look like cow dung. Up next, Collington, Waiting for Daylight.

0: With Alaska News, I'm Patty Burchill. The Alaska Department of Revenue announced on Monday that Alaska's K-12 public schools will receive an additional $115 million in state funding this year, prompted by a boost in oil revenues driven by the U.S. war on Iran. Legislators earmarked the additional oil revenue for schools as part of the state budget approved by Governor Mike Dunleavy in June. The additional funding is a relief to school districts statewide. Many districts have faced severe budget shortfalls in recent years due to funding not keeping pace with rising costs. This year, a record 12 elementary and middle schools closed across the state. The $115 million will be distributed to school districts according to the state's education funding formula, which is based on student enrollment counts in October. And the suicide death rate for young Alaskans hit a 10-year high last year, and the rate of suicide attempts has increased over the past decade, state health officials reported. Overall, Alaska's youth suicide rate is nearly six times the national average, the bulletin said. Boys were victims in the vast majority of youth suicides over the 10-year period, accounting for 81% of the deaths, and most used firearms. Girls accounted for about three-quarters of the documented suicide attempts, according to the bulletin. For Alaska Native youths, the statistics are especially grim. Over the decade-long period, the suicide fatality and documented suicide attempt rate among Alaska Natives aged 10 to 18 was more than twice the state rate, according to the bulletin. There are some prevention programs in place in the state. One is the National 988 Crisis Line, which in 2005 alone received nearly 44,000 calls from Alaskans. Other programs are tailored to Alaska Native communities. One of those was designed for the rural Yukon-Kuskokwim region in western Alaska by the Center for Alaska Native Health Research at the University of Alaska Fairbanks. Ashley Hannigan, a state epidemiologist who helped write the bulletin, said by email that while suicides have been inching up over time, that doesn't necessarily mean that prevention strategies have not been successful. She said, quote, "It's difficult or impossible to pin down the number of suicide attempts prevented by programming like the Caroline 988. The peak we see in 2025 for youth and adolescent suicide does emphasize the need to focus on youth-specific and culturally tailored suicide prevention strategies, however." End quote. And that's Alaska News.
1: With the Wall Street Business Report, I'm Bill Alexander. Stocks rose on Wall Street as gains by big technology companies and relatively steady oil prices and bond yields helped boost the market after a downbeat start to the week. Brent crude settled up 1% as the Iran conflict continued. Chevron edged higher after confirming it will expand operations in Venezuela. Gas Buddy is forecasting the highest Labor Day gas prices on record this year, with the national average expected to reach $4.03 per gallon over the holiday week. Uber is cutting more than 3,000 jobs worldwide as part of a major overhaul, bringing staffing back to levels last seen in 2021. Tourism in Cuba has nosedived since the U.S. has ramped up its pressure on the island this year, threatening international tour operators and imposing an energy embargo. Tourism on the island declined by 62% from January to July of this year, compared to the same period in 2025. For the Wall Street Business Report, I'm Bill Alexander in Washington.
2: With Sports Shorts, I'm Cody. In some baseball news this morning, Vladimir Guerrero Jr. hit a three-run homer and had a season-high five RBIs. Dylan Cease scattered four hits over six innings, and the Toronto Blue Jays routed the Cleveland Guardians 11-0. The Guardians remain in the third American League wildcard position, but their lead over Toronto, Baltimore, and Texas was sliced to 1.5 games. In other action, Brett Sullivan's two-out, two-run single capped Colorado's 11th inning comeback, and the Rockies beat the Baltimore Orioles 6-5. The Orioles squandered Trevor Rogers' career-high 11 strikeouts when Colorado tied it with two outs in the ninth off Andrew Kittredge. And Spencer Torkelson hit a two-run home run in the 12th inning. Javier Baez added a bases-clearing double, and the Detroit Tigers beat the Minnesota Twins 11-6 to salvage the final game of a three-game series. And that's Sports Shorts. And here's your Coffee Crew weather forecast for today. There's a high surf advisory in effect from 10 p.m. tonight until 11 a.m. Saturday. Today's forecast, showers, highs in the lower 50s, Southeast winds to 25 with gusts to around 40. Tonight, mostly cloudy. Showers likely in the evening, then a slight chance of showers after midnight. Lows in the mid-40s, south winds to 10. And tomorrow, mostly cloudy, a slight chance of showers in the morning, then a chance of showers in the afternoon. Highs in the mid-50s, east winds to 15. Currently, it's about 42 degrees outside under rainy skies, an east wind coming in at 21 miles an hour, gusting up to 37. The sun will rise in 1 minute at 7:49, set this evening at 10:09, giving us 14 hours, 20 minutes of daylight. Up next, Laura Story, Till I Met You.

Well, our final story for the first hour here. A saleswoman was caught driving down a Swiss highway while using her laptop and chatting on her phone. There are risky, you know, unsafe drivers, and then there's this person. The driver said she was unaware of any wrongdoing and responded that she was just driving like she always does. To be clear, police pulled her over after they saw her car zigzagging down the road. So if that's normal, maybe we just take the license away. Up next, Britt Nicole, Be the Change.

Well, that will wrap up the first hour of the Coffee Crew. Got another hour coming up in just a few minutes. And taking us there, Chase Skelton at the altar.

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1: A very good morning out to you, Nome. My name is Cody. This is the Coffee Crew. I'm here to get your day started well, so keep it tuned right here on IC 100.3 FM.

A very good morning out to you. Got a few things going on around town we'll let you know about to get our day started. Norton Sound Regional Hospital's Patient Advocate Office has moved one room over and is now located in D105 on the first floor of the hospital. If you need assistance navigating through your healthcare delivery system, call 907-443-4567 to speak with the patient advocate or send an email to padvocate@nshcorp.org. Non-Public Schools Board of Education will meet in a regular session Tuesday at 5:30 p.m. in the elementary school library and via Zoom. For the Zoom information, contact the district office. And Norton Sound Health Corporation, including Village Clinics, will be closed Friday and Monday. The ER will remain open for any emergencies, and the Cough and Cold Clinic will also be open from 8 a.m. to 8 p.m. Up next, Hopeful, this is Don't Blink.

Well, it is time this morning to celebrate our birthdays. So, sending out a very happy birthday to our locals, Landon Gilbert, Rain Lee, Hayden Hickerson, Taz Russell, Leanna Tobin, Grayson Kraft. Happy birthday to each of you. We hope it's a great day for you. News and weather in just a few minutes, but right now, Josiah Queen, Love You to Death.

0: From the Christian News Radio Network, I'm Jim Miller. At least two victims dead after several people shot in a downtown Minneapolis apartment high-rise. Police say the suspected shooter also dead. Six people hurt, including three police officers who responded to the scene. Two of those officers were shot and are being treated at a hospital. FBI Director Kash Patel said the FBI responded to the shooting. Investigations underway. Late summer heat wave in the Midwest caused big problems for drivers in Chicago Wednesday. A major bridge stuck in the upright position because its metal parts overheated. News Nation's Jenna Barnes.
1: Crews from a fireboat below doused the bridge with water to cool it down. Alerts from Notify Chicago indicate there was a scheduled bridge lift at 10 a.m. for the Spirit of Chicago, a dining yacht that seats 600 passengers. The notification that followed announced the bridge was in the up position, telling drivers to find another route. The Spirit of Chicago went back under the bridge during its next scheduled lift just after noon, but the work continued above. The bridge reopened to traffic at 2:30.
0: The bridge was finally lowered after about 4 hours. More news coming up right now. Here's a word from our sponsor.
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0: Homeland Security Secretary Mark Wayne Mullen's plane forced to make an emergency landing on Wednesday. U.S. Coast Guard aircraft was carrying 14 people when the pilot declared an emergency after one of the plane's engines failed. The pilot requested an immediate landing in Ronald Reagan Washington National Airport, where the plane landed safely. CBS analyst and former Dallas Cowboys quarterback Tony Romo is speaking out about his drunk driving arrest July 23rd in Milwaukee. News Nation's Marty Hughes.
4: A judge found him guilty. Three other citations were dismissed. Court records also show Romo's blood alcohol level was 0.15, nearly twice Wisconsin's legal limit. Romo is opening up about what he says led to this point. He says multiple back surgeries left him with chronic pain and a dependence on pain meds. He will lose his driving privileges for 6 months, complete an alcohol assessment program, and use an ignition interlock device for at least a year after his license is restored.
0: CBS placed Romo on leave after the arrest. The network has not said if or when Romo would return to work. From Christian News Radio Network, I'm Jim Miller. To hear this and other reports on demand, be sure you visit ChristianNewsRadio.org.
5: With Alaska News, I'm Patty Burchill. The Alaska Department of Revenue announced on Monday that Alaska's K-12 public schools will receive an additional $115 million in state funding this year, prompted by a boost in oil revenues driven by the U.S. war on Iran. Legislators earmarked the additional oil revenue for schools as part of the state budget approved by Governor Mike Dunleavy in June. The additional funding is a relief to school districts statewide. Many districts have faced severe budget shortfalls in recent years due to funding not keeping pace with rising costs. This year, a record 12 elementary and middle schools closed across the state. The $115 million will be distributed to school districts according to the state's education funding formula, which is based on student enrollment counts in October. And the suicide death rate for young Alaskans hit a 10-year high last year, and the rate of suicide attempts has increased over the past decade, state health officials reported. Overall, Alaska's youth suicide rate is nearly six times the national average, the bulletin said. Boys were victims in the vast majority of youth suicides over the 10-year period, accounting for 81% of the deaths, and most used firearms. Girls accounted for about three-quarters of the documented suicide attempts, according to the bulletin. For Alaska Native youths, the statistics are especially grim. Over the decade-long period, the suicide fatality and documented suicide attempt rate among Alaska Natives aged 10 to 18 was more than twice the state rate, according to the bulletin. There are some prevention programs in place in the state. One is the National 988 Crisis Line, which in 2005 alone received nearly 44,000 calls from Alaskans. Other programs are tailored to Alaska Native communities. One of those was designed for the rural Yukon-Kuskokwim region in western Alaska by the Center for Alaska.

with Sports Shorts. I'm Cody. In some baseball news this morning, Vladimir Guerrero Jr. hit a three-run homer and had a season-high 5 RBIs. Dylan Cease scattered 4 hits over 6 innings, and the Toronto Blue Jays routed the Cleveland Guardians 11-0. The Guardians remain in the third American League wildcard position, but their lead over Toronto, Baltimore, and Texas was sliced to 1.5 games. In other action, Brett Sullivan's 2-out, 2-run single capped Colorado's 11th inning comeback, and the Rockies beat the Baltimore Orioles 6-5. The Orioles squandered Trevor Rogers' career-high 11 strikeouts when Colorado tied it with 2 outs in the 9th off Andrew Kittredge. And Spencer Torkelson hit a 2-run home run in the 12th inning. Javier Baez added a bases-clearing double, and the Detroit Tigers beat the Minnesota Twins 11-6 to salvage the final game of a 3-game series. And that's Sports Shorts. And here's your Coffee Crew weather forecast. There is a high surf advisory in effect from 10 p.m. tonight until 11 a.m. Saturday. Today's forecast, showers, highs in the lower 50s, southeast winds to 25 with gusts to around 40. Tonight, mostly cloudy, showers likely in the evening, then a slight chance of showers after midnight. Lows in the mid-40s, south winds to 10. And tomorrow, mostly cloudy, a slight chance of showers in the morning, then a chance of showers in the afternoon. Highs in the mid-50s, east winds to 15. Currently, it's about 41 degrees outside, under slightly rainy skies, an east wind coming in at 22 miles an hour, gusting up to 33. And the sun rose at 7:49, will set tonight at 10:09, giving us 14 hours, 20 minutes of daylight. Up next, Seth Schluter, Won't Start Now.

Well, our next story this morning, that's actually a story from yesterday. Let's see if we can find a new one here. A guy in China was mistaken for a thief after he dropped his phone onto his neighbor's balcony and climbed down from above to retrieve it. The downstairs neighbor called police after they spotted the man standing in his 22nd floor apartment. When the man was told to stay put, he casually replied that he'd explain everything to the police, right? And then he sat down and just sat on his phone until police arrived. They soon learned that the man lived on the 24th floor, dropped his phone. He saw it land on the 22nd floor balcony, and then he climbed down two stories to retrieve it instead of walking downstairs and knocking on the door. Up next, Danny Gokey, Wannabe.

0: In Alaska, we do things our own way, overcome challenges others can't even fathom, and we're fiercely loyal. And for Mary Peltola, there's no party and no politics that gets in the way of what Alaska needs. Ranked one of the most independent members of Congress, Mary took on Joe Biden to secure the border and fight back against the flow of illegal immigration. She took him on again to protect our gun rights, earning Mary an A rating from the NRA. And when Joe Biden's Interior Secretary started shutting Alaska development down, Mary helped push through the largest oil project in our state in decades. In the Senate, she'll crack down on the corruption that's raising our costs and be the independent fighter we need. With Mary Peltola, it's always Alaska first.
1: I'm Mary Peltola. I'm running for U.S. Senate, and I approve this message.
0: Paid for by Alaskans for Mary.

And today's verse from God's Word is Isaiah 48:17. This is what the Lord says, your Redeemer, the Holy One of Israel. I am the Lord your God, who teaches you what is best for you, who directs you in the way you should go. That's Isaiah chapter 48, verse 17 from the New International Version of the Bible.

0: With Alaska News, I'm Patty Burchill. The Alaska Department of Revenue announced on Monday that Alaska's K-12 public schools will receive an additional $115 million in state funding this year, prompted by a boost in oil revenues driven by the U.S. war on Iran. Legislators earmarked the additional oil revenue for schools as part of the state budget approved by Governor Mike Dunleavy in June. The additional funding is a relief to school districts statewide. Many districts have faced severe budget shortfalls in recent years due to funding not keeping pace with rising costs. This year, a record 12 elementary and middle schools closed across the state. The $115 million will be distributed to school districts according to the state's education funding formula, which is based on student enrollment counts in October. And the suicide death rate for young Alaskans hit a 10-year high last year, and the rate of suicide attempts has increased over the past decade, state health officials reported. Overall, Alaska's youth suicide rate is nearly six times the national average, the bulletin said. Boys were victims in the vast majority of youth suicides over the 10-year period, accounting for 81% of the deaths, and most used firearms. Girls accounted for about three-quarters of the documented suicide attempts, according to the bulletin. For Alaska Native youths, the statistics are especially grim. Over the decade-long period, the suicide fatality and documented suicide attempt rate among Alaska Natives aged 10 to 18 was more than twice the state rate, according to the bulletin. There are some prevention programs in place in the state. One is the National 988 Crisis Line, which in 2005 alone received nearly 44,000 calls from Alaskans. Other programs are tailored to Alaska Native communities. One of those was designed for the rural Yukon-Kuskokwim region in western Alaska by the Center for Alaska Native Health Research at the University of Alaska Fairbanks. Ashley Hannigan, a state epidemiologist who helped write the bulletin, said by email that while suicides have been inching up over time, that doesn't necessarily mean that prevention strategies have not been successful. She said, quote, "It's difficult or impossible to pin down the number of suicide attempts prevented by programming like the Caroline 988. The peak we see in 2025 for youth and adolescent suicide does emphasize the need to focus on youth-specific and culturally tailored suicide prevention strategies, however." End quote. And that's Alaska News.
1: With Sports Shorts, I'm Cody. In some baseball news this morning, Vladimir Guerrero Jr. hit a three-run homer and had a season-high five RBIs. Dylan Cease scattered four hits over six innings, and the Toronto Blue Jays routed the Cleveland Guardians 11-0. The Guardians remain in the third American League wildcard position, but their lead over Toronto, Baltimore, and Texas was sliced to 1.5 games. Another action, Brett Sullivan's two-out, two-run single capped Colorado's 11th inning comeback, and the Rockies beat the Baltimore Orioles 6-5. The Orioles squandered Trevor Rogers' career-high 11 strikeouts when Colorado tied it with two outs in the ninth off Andrew Kittredge. And Spencer Torkelson hit a two-run home run in the 12th inning. Javier Baez added a bases-clearing double, and the Detroit Tigers beat the Minnesota Twins 11-6 to salvage the final game of a three-game series. And that's Sports Shorts. Here's your weather forecast from IC 100.3 FM. There's a high surf advisory in effect from 10 p.m. tonight until 11 a.m. Saturday. Today's forecast, showers, highs in the lower 50s, southeast winds to 25 with gusts to around 40. Tonight, mostly cloudy, showers likely in the evening, then a slight chance of showers after midnight. Lows in the mid-40s, south winds to 10. And tomorrow, mostly cloudy, a slight chance of showers in the morning, then a chance of showers in the afternoon. Highs in the mid-50s, east winds to 15. I'm Cody, and that's your weather forecast. 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

I want to take a minute here, look at a little bit of history, see a few things that happened on this day, starting in 1995, when eBay was founded, making me slightly older than eBay. Still don't know how I feel about it. 1989, Karen and Stan Sutton sailed back into San Francisco Harbor 8.5 years after leaving on their trip around the world. They made their trip in a 43-foot ship that they built themselves. Along the way, over this 8.5 years, they had 2 children on their round-the-world trip, which I don't know if that's maybe the coolest place to be born, is like on a round-the-world trip on a boat. But yeah, that's what happened. And in 1895, the first professional football game was played in Pennsylvania. The Latrobe YMCA there in Pennsylvania defeated the Gannett Athletic Club 12-0. Since 1967, St. Vincent College in Latrobe has been home of the Pittsburgh Steelers training camp. Just a few things there that happened on this day in history. Up next, Sarah Brendel, this is Fire.

Well, that will do it for the Coffee Crew this morning. I'll be live again tomorrow to get your day started well. Taking us towards the top of the hour, this is Matthew West. Hello, my man.

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1: 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There's a high surf advisory in effect from 10 p.m. tonight until 11 a.m. Saturday. Today's forecast, showers, highs in the lower 50s, southeast winds to 25 with gusts to around 40. Tonight, mostly cloudy, showers likely in the evening, then a slight chance of showers after midnight. Lows in the mid-40s, south winds to 10. And tomorrow, mostly cloudy, a slight chance of showers in the morning, then a chance of showers in the afternoon. Highs in the mid-50s, east winds to 15. I'm Cody, and that's your weather forecast. 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

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You're listening. It's ICU 100.3 FM. That was Emerson Day with Get Behind Me. And here's a quick note from the ICU 100.3 FM calendar. 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The ER will remain open for any emergencies and acute needs, and the Cough and Cold Clinic will also be open from 8 a.m. to 8 p.m. Up next, Capital Kings, Get Lifted.

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1: This is an announcement from the Alaska Department of Fish and Game in Nome for the Norton Sound District. Commercial salmon gillnet fishing will remain closed for the 2026 season in Norton Sound. During the most recent commercial periods in subdistricts 2 through 6, catch rates were below average to poor, and salmon monitoring projects in the region are generally inoperable. Prior to becoming inoperable, monitoring projects were indicating low returns. Because catch rates have been marginal and escapement projects have not been able to produce reliable escapement estimates that indicate a harvestable surplus for commercial harvest of coho salmon exists, the department is taking a conservative approach and will not announce additional commercial fishing periods for the remainder of the 2026 commercial salmon fishing season.

0: additional update from the Alaska Department of Fish and Game in Nome. Hey, stay safe out there and good luck.
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2: The next Nome tide will be a low tide at 4:20 p.m., followed by a high tide at 11:02 p.m. The marine forecast for Western Alaska coastal waters out to 15 nautical miles posted at 3:46 a.m. Thursday, September 3rd, outlook to Friday. Zone 2803, quick packed Cape Stevens. Today, south winds 20 knots, seas 4 feet, rain showers. Tonight, southwest winds 15 knots, seas 3 feet. Friday, southeast winds 10 knots, seas 2 feet. Zone 2804, Cape Stevens to Moses Point. There's a small craft advisory in effect through this afternoon. Today, southeast winds 25 knots, seas 4 feet, rain showers. Tonight, south winds 15 knots, seas 4 feet. Friday, east winds 10 knots, seas 2 feet. Zone 2805, Moses Point to Sledge Island. There's a small craft advisory in effect through this afternoon. Today, east winds 30 knots becoming south, seas 7 feet subsiding to 5 feet, rain showers. Tonight, southwest winds 15 knots, seas 5 feet. Friday, east winds 15 knots, seas 3 feet. Zone 2806, Sledge Island to Wales. There's a small craft advisory in effect through this afternoon. Today, east winds 30 knots, seas 8 feet subsiding to 6 feet, rain showers. Tonight, south winds 15 knots, seas 5 feet. Friday, southeast winds 15 knots, seas 3 feet.
3: Hearing loss is one of the most common disabilities in our region. Noise-induced hearing loss is completely preventable, yet it affects about 20% of our people in the Bering Strait region, which is over twice the national rate. Loud sounds can cause permanent damage to your hearing. 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Loud sounds like gunshots can cause hearing loss after only one shot. 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

0: 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You're listening. It's Icy 100.3 FM. That was The Pool Boys with How You Love. Our first story here, the Wisconsin State Cow Chip Throw and Festival is happening this weekend in Prairie du Sac, Wisconsin. This annual event features a variety of activities, including the famous Cow Chip Throwing Contest, a parade, live music, arts and crafts fair, food booths, and a 5K and 10K run. And there are rules. Now, if you're not familiar, a cow chip, another word for that might be a cow patty or a cow pie. It was originally cow dung, right? Cow poop. But what it is currently today is like a big potato chip that has been covered in chocolate. That is now a cow chip. And so they have a bunch of these big ones, right? And they're the size of a cow patty, right? So these big chocolate chips, right? Literal chocolate chips, chocolate-covered chips. And so they have these, and the challenge is to throw one as far as you can. Everyone gets two, and the farthest one is the only one that counts. If it breaks when you throw it, then the piece of the chip that lands the farthest wins, right? That's the one that counts. You must be 16 years old. The chips have to be a certain size, right? It has to be 6 inches minimum in diameter. And you have to throw it from the spot, and you have to get all the chips from the wagon load provided by the official Meadow Muffin Committee. So it's a whole thing. They make a whole festival out of it. It's kind of neat, but like at the same time, why?
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2: 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But what are you left with when there's nothing to watch or when the bottle's empty? Jesus knew loneliness as well. Leading up to the cross, we see him in the Garden of Gethsemane, overwhelmed with emotion and praying to his Father, asking for another way. But in the end, he says, "Not my will, but yours be done." I think something we should learn from Jesus is that even in our darkest times, at the loneliest moments, God still has a plan and a will for our life. You are never alone. The creator of the universe resides in your heart, and he's more than happy to call it home.
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6: Spent 3 years in the Army, became an officer. 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
0: Here's your weather forecast from Icy 100.3 FM. There's a high surf advisory in effect from 10 p.m. tonight until 11 a.m. Saturday. Today's forecast, showers, highs in the lower 50s, southeast winds T25 with gusts to around 40. Tonight, mostly cloudy, showers likely in the evening, then a slight chance of showers after midnight. Lows in the mid-40s, south winds to 10. And tomorrow, mostly cloudy, a slight chance of showers in the morning, then a chance of showers in the afternoon. Highs in the mid-50s, east winds to 15. I'm Cody, and that's your weather forecast. 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

0: Hi, I'm Johnny Erickson Tata. I don't know a great deal about golf, but my husband does, and he was explaining golf terminology to me, including the word mulligan. A mulligan, he said, is when you do something really stupid as you swing your club. Maybe you stumble or sneeze or a sudden noise throws off your swing. Oh man, you groan, I blew it. But then you look to your buddies for mercy. If they are generous, they will understand your plight and grant you a mulligan, a start over. You get to swing your club over, all because of their mercy. John 3:16 is God's mulligan for you and me. As sinners, we've really, really blown it. But if we look to God in repentance, like, Lord, I have lived so stupidly, God grants you a mulligan. You get to start afresh as you put your trust and confidence in Christ. 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
2: In Alaska, we do things our own way, overcome challenges others can't even fathom, and we're fiercely loyal. 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Ranked one of the most independent members of Congress, Mary took on Joe Biden to secure the border and fight back against the flow of illegal immigration. She took him on again to protect our gun rights, earning Mary an A rating from the NRA. And when Joe Biden's Interior Secretary started shutting Alaska development down, Mary helped push through the largest oil project in our state in decades. In the Senate, she'll crack down on the corruption that's raising our costs and be the independent fighter we need. With Mary Peltola, it's always Alaska first.
3: I'm Mary Peltola. I'm running for U.S. Senate, and I approve this message.
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1: Here's your weather forecast from IC 100.3 FM. There's a high surf advisory in effect from 10 p.m. tonight until 11 a.m. Saturday. Today's forecast, showers, highs in the lower 50s, southeast winds T25 with gusts to around 40. Tonight, mostly cloudy, showers likely in the evening, then a slight chance of showers after midnight, lows in the mid-40s, south winds to 10. And tomorrow, mostly cloudy, a slight chance of showers in the morning, then a chance of showers in the afternoon. Highs in the mid-50s, east winds to 15. I'm Cody, and that's your weather forecast. 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

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Up next, Colton Dixon, The Love I Have for You.

0: own bill and told other liberals to do the same. I've never seen a member of Congress sell out their state like this. I had to carry the bill across the finish line. Mary Peltola sided with D.C. liberals instead of Alaska.
1: I'm Dan Sullivan, candidate for U.S. Senate, and I approve this message. 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
3: 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After I relapsed, I came back, and they took me back in with open arms, and we made it happen this time.
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5: I guess I'm just too sensitive. I feel guilty when I walk in a store knowing I'm not going to buy anything, you know. And some bored salesperson sees me coming in, and then you see that look of hope, that look of expectancy on their face. At last I can justify my existence. At last I've got a customer. At last I can accomplish something. At last I can sell something. And they very pleasantly ask, may I help you? And then come those two most hated words to the ears of a salesperson. Want to say it with me? Just looking. Suddenly they lose all interest in me, and they retire dejectedly back to their corner. Did I say I'm too sensitive? Well, I'll tell you this. Nobody ever gets very excited about someone who's just looking. Well, I'm Ron Unscrapped, and I want to have a word with you today about spiritual spectators. And our word for today from the Word of God comes from John chapter 9, and I'm going to begin reading at verse 13. It's the story of the man who had been born blind, who Jesus healed. Now, Jesus has always been troubled by people who are just looking. For example, in this passage, they brought to the Pharisees the man who had been born blind. Now, the day on which Jesus had made the mud and opened the man's eyes was the Sabbath. Therefore, the Pharisees also asked him how he had received his sight. He put mud on my eyes, the man replied, and I washed, and now I see. Some of the Pharisees said, this man is not from God, for he does not keep the Sabbath. This is pretty amazing. Don't you want to say to the Pharisees, guys, wake up! A man who could never see before was just healed. Do you understand what just happened here? And they are busy doing their theological analysis of the situation. They have no intention of buying into what Jesus is doing. They're just looking. Everywhere Jesus performed miracles, it seemed that there were two groups of people, the expectors, who had faith, who wanted to get in on the supernatural, and who did, and the dissectors, who stood off with their arms folded and said, what should we call this? Where does this fit in our theology? And they saw no miracle. What bothers me is that the dissectors were the religious folks, the spiritual veterans, the Bible people. Well, that's me. That might be you. I mean, they were always so busy analyzing the miracle, they missed the miracle. You know, as you get more settled into Christian things and you know more Christian ideas, and you hold more Christian jobs, a subtle numbness can start to grow inside of you. You go to church to watch God speak to others. You make spiritual events happen, but you stop letting them happen to you. You start to become a discusser of God's working rather than an experiencer of his working. You used to have the experience, not just the knowledge. You start to become critical of his leaders and their methods. Can you see that creeping sleep in your soul? Somewhere you stepped out of the middle of God's life-changing work and you moved to the edges to watch, to analyze, to categorize, to criticize. Hey, it's cold out there. You show up at God's store, you look around, but you don't buy into the wonder of it all. Why don't you get back into the mainstream where the miracles are? Let God happen to you again, not just happen around you. When Jesus is offering such supernatural merchandise, wouldn't it be a shame if you were just on the edges and just looking?
6: 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I'm Doug Hutchcraft, president of Hutchcraft Ministries, and we're dedicated here to rescuing the lost and sharing stories of hope and transformation. 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

0: Ozzy, that was Shadow right here on your back-to-back Christian hit station, Icy 100.3 FM. Our next story here, a saleswoman was caught driving down a Swiss highway while she was using her laptop and chatting on her phone, right? Doubling up on devices here. The driver said she was unaware of any wrongdoing and responded that she was driving like I always do. To be clear, police pulled her over after they saw her car zigzagging down the road. So if that's normal for her, maybe we just take the license away.
1: Do you suffer with low back pain? 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Hold 5 seconds, return to upright position.
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0: Here's your weather forecast from Icy 100.3 FM. There's a high surf advisory in effect from 10 p.m. tonight until 11 a.m. Saturday. Today's forecast, showers, highs in the lower 50s, southeast winds T25 with gusts to around 40. Tonight, mostly cloudy, showers likely in the evening, then a slight chance of showers after midnight. Lows in the mid-40s, south winds to 10. And tomorrow, mostly cloudy, a slight chance of showers in the morning, then a chance of showers in the afternoon. Highs in the mid-50s, east winds to 15. I'm Cody, and that's your weather forecast. 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
1: In Alaska, we do things our own way, overcome challenges others can't even fathom, and we're fiercely loyal. And for Mary Peltola, there's no party and no politics that gets in the way of what Alaska needs. Ranked one of the most independent members of Congress, Mary took on Joe Biden to secure the border and fight back against the flow of illegal immigration. She took him on again to protect our gun rights, earning Mary an A rating from the NRA. And when Joe Biden's Interior Secretary started shutting Alaska development down, Mary helped push through the largest oil project in our state in decades. In the Senate, she'll crack down on the corruption that's raising our costs and be the independent fighter we need. With Mary Peltola, it's always Alaska first.
2: I'm Mary Peltola. I'm running for U.S. Senate, and I approve this message.
1: Paid for by Alaskans for Mary.
3: God's word for us today, let the peace of Christ rule in your hearts, since as members of one body, you were called to peace and be thankful, Colossians 3:15. Peace and thanks, they're related together like turkey and mashed potatoes. It's hard to be thankful in times of turmoil, and it's so easy to be in times of peace. Palestinian and Israeli Christians are today struggling to be thankful with their worlds collapsing around them with no real end in sight. Our brothers and sisters are struggling to make sense of the situation surrounding them. The key to peace in their own hearts, as it is in ours, is in all things being thankful, including the struggles around us. Ask yourself this question, Lord, am I really thankful today for everything? The times of peace and the times of pain and the times of conflict. This is the key to a truly thankful follower of Jesus. Be blessed this week as you consider your many, many blessings. This is Dr. Keith Hamilton, Alaska Christian College's president, reminding you today that because he lives, you can face tomorrow.

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1: Here's your weather forecast from IC 100.3 FM. There's a high surf advisory in effect from 10 p.m. tonight until 11 a.m. Saturday. Today's forecast, showers, highs in the lower 50s, southeast winds to 25 with gusts to around 40. Tonight, mostly cloudy, showers likely in the evening, then a slight chance of showers after midnight, lows in the mid-40s, south winds to 10. And tomorrow, mostly cloudy, a slight chance of showers in the morning, then a chance of showers in the afternoon, highs in the mid-50s, east winds to 15. I'm Cody, and that's your weather forecast. 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

0: Joseph O'Brien, Trust Fall, right here on your back-to-back Christian hit station, ICU 100.3 FM. Our final story, a guy in China was mistaken for a thief after he dropped his phone onto his neighbor's balcony and climbed down from his balcony to retrieve it. The downstairs neighbor called police after they spotted this guy, right, climbing down the balconies, down into their balcony. And they told this guy, like, stay put, just stay there, police are on the way. And he's like, yeah, okay, I'll explain things to police. And then he sat there on his phone until police get there, and he explained, right, he dropped his phone, he lives two stories up, he just climbed down to get his phone, and police are like, just knock on the door next time.
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3: 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Here, Dad, let me get that.
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0: Here's your weather forecast from ICU 100.3 FM. There's a high surf advisory in effect from 10 p.m. tonight until 11 a.m. Saturday. Today's forecast, showers, highs in the lower 50s, southeast winds T25 with gusts to around 40. Tonight, mostly cloudy, showers likely in the evening, then a slight chance of showers after midnight. Lows in the mid-40s, south winds to 10. And tomorrow, mostly cloudy, a slight chance of showers in the morning, then a chance of showers in the afternoon. Highs in the mid-50s, east winds to 15. I'm Cody, and that's your weather forecast. 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
1: I am a veteran, and I know that Mary Peltola does not care about us.
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3: Why didn't Mary vote for our troops to get a pay increase?
4: Spent 3 years in the Army, became an officer. I went all the way from private to full bird colonel. 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I think her record speaks for itself. I cannot support Mary under any circumstances.
2: SLF PAC is responsible for the content of this advertising, paid for by SLF PAC, not authorized by any candidate or candidates committee, www.slfpac.org.

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1: From the Christian News Radio Network, I'm Jim Miller. It's the sixth day of deliberations in the Lindsey Clancy murder trial in Massachusetts. Yesterday, the jury told the judge they were still deadlocked, leading the judge to issue them a Tui Rodriguez charge that urges jurors to re-examine their views and consider opposing perspectives without compromising their core convictions. One Republican lawmaker calling for the removal of Pete Hegseth as defense secretary over the departure of numerous military leaders, News Nation's Tom Dempsey.
2: Senator Tom Tillis, a Republican from North Carolina, he recently called on President Trump to fire Secretary of War Pete Hegseth. In a post to X, Senator Tillis noted his time on the Senate Armed Services Committee, 8 years with that committee, but he also wrote, quote, "I have never witnessed more inept management of the brave men and women who serve our country." And adding, quote, "I urge the president to find a new leader at the Pentagon who will retain and empower our military talent rather than diminish it."
1: Army Secretary Dan Driscoll reportedly resigned after clashing with Hegseth over the removal of senior military officials. The Pentagon refutes that. Stay tuned. More news ahead. Right now, here's a word from our sponsor.
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1: Gloria Steinem, considered the leader of the feminist movements in the U.S., has died. A post on her official Instagram page said this morning that Steinem passed away peacefully at her home in New York City, surrounded by some of the many who loved her. The post said she died on Wednesday at the age of 92 and did not give a cause of death. U.S. Central Command says it is targeting Iran's air defense sites, radar systems, and other military assets. In the latest round of military strikes, News Nation's Margaret Chadbourne reports.
4: Iran showing no sign of backing down, launching more missiles and drones at Kuwait, Bahrain, and other U.S. allies in the region. The president had indicated he was shifting to an economic warfare, with his administration laying out new sanctions and warning Iran's trading partners to stay away. But the U.S. is still using military force, carrying out fresh strikes, with the president threatening more.
1: Iran's been targeting oil tankers crossing the Strait of Hormuz. The first full week of college football kicks off tonight, starting with Rutgers hosting UMass, UCF entertaining Bethune-Cookman, and Wake Forest welcoming Akron. From Christian News Radio Network, I'm Jim Miller. To hear this and other reports on demand, visit ChristianNewsRadio.org.
5: With the Wall Street Business Report, I'm Rich Thomason. Oil prices, which have been up and down since the start of the Iran war, are up again this week as the conflict heats up. The latest price spike sees Brent crude, the international standard, rising 1.8% to $97.33 per barrel. Benchmark U.S. crude rose 2.1% to $92.92. The financial markets will be watching closely tomorrow when the monthly jobs report is released. It's the government's employment update for the month of August. The Dutch Central Bank has moved billions of dollars worth of its gold reserves from North America to London. The shift, described as crisis preparedness, happened between March and August. The bank has transferred some 86 metric tons of gold to London from New York and Ottawa. For the Wall Street Business Report, I'm Rich Thomason.
0: Here's your afternoon weather outlook from Icy 100.3 FM. Today, showers, highs in the lower 50s with southeast winds to 25 miles per hour with gusts around 40 miles per hour. Tonight, mostly cloudy with showers in the evening, then a slight chance of showers after midnight. Lows in the mid-40s with south winds to 10 miles per hour. Then tomorrow, mostly cloudy on Friday with a chance of showers, highs in the mid-50s with east winds to 15 miles per hour. I'm Jonathan, and that's your afternoon weather forecast. 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

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That was Flyleaf and their song Again. Before that was Hope Darst and her song Peace Be Still. Well, here's a note from the IC 100.3 FM calendar. 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
2: This is an announcement from the Alaska Department of Fish and Game in Nome for the Norton Sound District. Commercial salmon gillnet fishing will remain closed for the 2026 season in Norton Sound. During the most recent commercial periods in subdistricts 2 through 6, catch rates were below average to poor, and salmon monitoring projects in the region are generally inoperable. Prior to becoming inoperable, monitoring projects were indicating low returns. Because catch rates have been marginal and escapement projects have not been able to produce reliable escapement estimates that indicate a harvestable surplus for commercial harvest of coho salmon exists, the department is taking a conservative approach and will not announce additional commercial fishing periods for the remainder of the 2026 commercial salmon fishing season. The subsistence fishing schedule ends in the Nome Subdistrict on September 1st, and fresh and marine waters will be open to gillnet fishing continuously. However, the use of beach seine gear remains prohibited. And as previously announced, in Subdistricts 5 and 6, the Shaktulik and Unicorn

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1: The next Nome tide will be a low tide at 4:20 p.m., followed by a high tide at 11:02 p.m. The marine forecast for Western Alaska coastal waters out to 15 nautical miles posted at 3:46 a.m. Thursday, September 3rd, outlook to Friday. Zone 2803, quick pack to Cape Stevens. Today, south winds 20 knots, seas 4 feet, rain showers. Tonight, southwest winds 15 knots, seas 3 feet. Friday, southeast winds 10 knots, seas 2 feet. Zone 2804, Cape Stevens to Moses Point. There's a small craft advisory in effect through this afternoon. Today, southeast winds 25 knots, seas 4 feet, rain showers. Tonight, south winds 15 knots, seas 4 feet. Friday, east winds 10 knots, seas 2 feet. Zone 2805, Moses Point to Sledge Island. There's a small craft advisory in effect through this afternoon. Today, east winds 30 knots becoming south, seas 7 feet subsiding to 5 feet, rain showers. Tonight, southwest winds 15 knots, seas 5 feet. Friday, east winds 15 knots, seas 3 feet. Zone 2806, Sledge Island to Wales. There's a small craft advisory in effect through this afternoon. Today, east winds 30 knots, seas 8 feet subsiding to 6 feet, rain showers. Tonight, south winds 15 knots, seas 5 feet. Friday, southeast winds 15 knots, seas 3 feet.
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1: 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That was Leanna Crawford and her song, Honest. Before that was Bebo Norman and his song, Amazing Love. Well, today's verse from God's Word comes from the Old Testament prophet Isaiah, chapter 48, verse 17. This is what the Lord says, your Redeemer, the Holy One of Israel. I am the Lord your God, who teaches you what is best for you, who directs you in the way you should go. That's Isaiah 48:17 from the New International Version of the Bible.
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1: Here's your afternoon weather outlook from Icy 100.3 FM. Today showers, highs in the lower 50s with southeast winds to 25 miles per hour, with gusts around 40 miles per hour. Tonight, mostly cloudy with showers in the evening, then a slight chance of showers after midnight. Lows in the mid-40s with south winds to 10 miles per hour. Then tomorrow, mostly cloudy on Friday with a chance of showers, highs in the mid-50s with east winds to 15 miles per hour. I'm Jonathan, and that's your afternoon weather forecast. 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
1: Here's your afternoon weather outlook from IC 100.3 FM. Today, showers, highs in the lower 50s with southeast winds to 25 miles per hour with gusts around 40 miles per hour. Tonight, mostly cloudy with showers in the evening, then a slight chance of showers after midnight. Lows in the mid-40s with south winds to 10 miles per hour. Then tomorrow, mostly cloudy on Friday with a chance of showers, highs in the mid-50s with east winds to 15 miles per hour. I'm Jonathan, and that's your afternoon weather forecast. 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

ChristianHit Radio, this is Icy 100.3 FM. That was Rebecca St. James and her song, Pray. Before that was Mercy Me and their song, Oh Death. Well, here's a note from the Icy 100.3 FM calendar. The Nome Public Schools Board of Education will meet for a regular session next Tuesday at 5:30 p.m. in the Nome Elementary School Library and via Zoom. For the Zoom information, contact the district office. 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

0: 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That was Landry Cantrell and their song Source. Before that was Ben Fuller and If It Was Up to Me. 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These brave men and women ensure the flow of goods, fuel, and food that empowers our daily lives and economies. So take a moment to learn about their sacrifices and recognize their often unseen work. On today, Merchant Navy Day.
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2: Here's your afternoon weather outlook from Icy 100.3 FM. Today, showers, highs in the lower 50s with southeast winds to 25 miles per hour with gusts around 40 miles per hour. Tonight, mostly cloudy with showers in the evening, then a slight chance of showers after midnight. Lows in the mid-40s with south winds to 10 miles per hour. Then tomorrow, mostly cloudy on Friday with a chance of showers, highs in the mid-50s with east winds to 15 miles per hour. I'm Jonathan, and that's your afternoon weather forecast. 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
3: SLF PAC is responsible for the content of this advertising, paid for by SLF PAC, not authorized by any candidate or candidates committee, www.slfpac.org.
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1: Here's your afternoon weather outlook from IC 100.3 FM. Today, showers, highs in the lower 50s with southeast winds to 25 miles per hour with gusts around 40 miles per hour. Tonight, mostly cloudy with showers in the evening, then a slight chance of showers after midnight. Lows in the mid-40s with south winds to 10 miles per hour. Then tomorrow, mostly cloudy on Friday with a chance of showers, highs in the mid-50s with east winds to 15 miles per hour. I'm Jonathan, and that's your afternoon weather forecast. 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

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This is Icy 100.3 FM. That was Murray Miller and her song Cold. Before that was the Martins and their song Higher Than My Ways. Well, here's another note from the Icy 100.3 FM calendar. 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
1: In Alaska, we do things our own way, overcome challenges others can't even fathom, and we're fiercely loyal. And for Mary Peltola, there's no party and no politics that gets in the way of what Alaska needs. Ranked one of the most independent members of Congress, Mary took on Joe Biden to secure the border and fight back against the flow of illegal immigration. She took him on again to protect our gun rights, earning Mary an A rating from the NRA. And when Joe Biden's Interior Secretary started shutting Alaska development down, Mary helped push through the largest oil project in our state in decades. In the Senate, she'll crack down on the corruption that's raising our costs and be the independent fighter we need. With Mary Peltola, it's always Alaska first.
2: I'm Mary Peltola. I'm running for U.S. Senate, and I approve this message.
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He sits on the throne, highly seated, for his blood has atoned. He's a roller of stones, can't you see? Let me tell you.

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1: Back-to-back Christian hits 24 hours a day. This is Icy 100.3 FM. That was Gabe Von Oven and his song, King. Before that was Carrollton and Let Love Win. Well, here are a few things you probably didn't know yesterday. The most recent published national bridge inventory counted 624,193 highway bridges in the United States. Train robbery is still a thing. Criminals stole $200 million worth of goods last year alone. And the U.S. Postal Service moves 361 million pieces of mail every single day. We need to take a break for the weather, but when we come back, we're going to have more music from The Black Letter, Avalon, Ellie Holcomb, and a whole lot more. 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
2: His questions were like a message flashing in the front of his mind as he woke up each morning. I need to know. I need to know. His need to know about God was so great, he was ready to pay someone to come talk to him. He needed answers. A friend connected him with a CEF leader. The questions that this 9-year-old had were deep. He wanted to know the purpose of life, why he'd been created. He asked what happens to people when they die. How did Jesus...

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3: Here's your afternoon weather outlook from Icy 100.3 FM. Today, showers, highs in the lower 50s with southeast winds to 25 miles per hour with gusts around 40 miles per hour. Tonight, mostly cloudy with showers in the evening, then a slight chance of showers after midnight. Lows in the mid-40s with south winds to 10 miles per hour. Then tomorrow, mostly cloudy on Friday with a chance of showers, highs in the mid-50s with east winds to 15 miles per hour. I'm Jonathan, and that's your afternoon weather forecast. 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
1: Here's your afternoon weather outlook from IC 100.3 FM. Today, showers, highs in the lower 50s with southeast winds to 25 miles per hour, with gusts around 40 miles per hour. Tonight, mostly cloudy with showers in the evening, then a slight chance of showers after midnight. Lows in the mid-40s with south winds to 10 miles per hour. Then tomorrow, mostly cloudy on Friday with a chance of showers, highs in the mid-50s with east winds to 15 miles per hour. I'm Jonathan, and that's your afternoon weather forecast. 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

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That was Peter Burton and his song, Where Would I Be? Before that was Mandiza with Toby Mac and their song, Good Morning. Well, here's a quick reminder from the IC 100.3 FM calendar that many federal, state, local, and native corporation offices and businesses are going to be closed this coming Monday in observance of Labor Day. So you probably want to call ahead before heading out. Now here's Elevation Worship and their song, Aquí Estoy. 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

0: Hi, honey, I'm home. What's for dinner?
1: Meatloaf.
0: Meatloaf? Ew, your meatloaf could gag a camel.
1: Excuse me?
0: Oh, wait. Can I erase those words?
2: No problem.
0: Meatloaf? Oh, okay. Do we have any ketchup?
3: Wouldn't it be great if we could erase all of the words we wish we hadn't said?
4: Jensen, I've reviewed your work on the Smith account.
0: Yes, sir. I've worked hard on that, sir.
4: Well, it stinks.
0: Sir?
4: Hold it. Let's try that again.
2: Okay, take two.
4: Good work, Jensen. 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Try making that report a little shorter.
3: Unfortunately, real life doesn't give us the opportunity to take back our words.
0: Nice party, boss.
4: Thanks, Jensen.
5: But there are sure some weird-looking people here, like that lady.
4: That's my wife.
0: Can we play that back?
2: Sorry, this is live.
4: Listen, Jensen, about that raise you wanted.
3: The Bible says reckless words pierce like a sword, but the tongue of the wise brings healing. 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

0: 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That was Bebo Norman and his song, Walk Down This Mountain. Before that was Hopeful and Don't Blink. Well, it's time for another edition of On This Date in History. Yes, it was on this date, September 3rd, in the year 1777, that the flag of the United States flies in battle for the very first time at Cutch's Bridge, Delaware, during a skirmish in the American Revolutionary War.
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0: Here's your afternoon weather outlook from Icy 100.3 FM. Today, showers, highs in the lower 50s with southeast winds to 25 miles per hour with gusts around 40 miles per hour. Tonight, mostly cloudy with showers in the evening, then a slight chance of showers after midnight. Lows in the mid-40s with south winds to 10 miles per hour. Then tomorrow, mostly cloudy on Friday with a chance of showers, highs in the mid-50s with east winds to 15 miles per hour. I'm Jonathan, and that's your afternoon weather forecast. 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

0: Mary Peltola was a do-nothing congresswoman. She missed 20% of her votes and failed to pass a single bill into law. When her lower 48 Liberal Party bosses demanded that she oppose her own bill on expanding Alaska oil production, Mary Peltola cut and ran on our energy workers. She sold Alaska out. Here's Congressman Pete Stauber from Minnesota with a real story on Mary Peltola.
1: I served with Mary Peltola. She didn't show up for work and didn't get one bill signed into law. Worse, Peltola sponsored a bill to increase Alaska oil production, but her Liberal Party bosses objected, so she voted against her own bill and told other liberals to do the same. I've never seen a member of Congress sell out their state like this. I had to carry the bill across the finish line. Mary Peltola sided with D.C. liberals instead of Alaska.
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4: 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It's not beating yourself up for those extra 5 pounds. 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